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not hustle, no rock and roll. Unless your name's Brewster, cause Brewster's a punk. Parents let go, cause it's magic in the air. Criticizing rap, so you're out of order. Stop looking, listen to the phrase in Fred Astaire's. And don't get offended while Mace Do-Si-Do's your daughter. A dry camera roll system is now set. Fly around the store under Daisy Productions. It stands for the inner sound, y'all, and y'all can bet that the action's not a trick, but show.

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1: From the Sky News Centre at 6, Iran's foreign minister says tensions in the Strait of Hormuz show there's no military solution to a political crisis. It follows Donald Trump's claim that the US Navy guided two American flag ships out of the waterway yesterday. Tehran has effectively blockaded the key trade route during the two-month conflict. And speaking to business leaders in the White House, the U.S. president called the situation nasty and tricky.
2: We have to have the right people, and they have to be sharp, and they have to be smart, because if you don't have the platform, meaning the country, meaning the right principles, the right everything, our country's booming now, despite the fact that we're in a, I call it a mini war, because that's all they are.
1: Efforts are underway to get two crew who may have the rodent-borne hantavirus off a cruise ship. Nearly 150 people are still on the vessel, which Cape Verde authorities aren't allowing to dock. Local health officials say passengers won't be allowed to disembark yet. U.S. travel blogger Jake Rosmarin's on board.
3: What's happening right now is very real for all of us here. We're not just a story. We're not just headlines. We're people. People with families, with lives, with people waiting for us at home.
1: The Prime Minister is bringing together leaders from policing, higher education and business in an effort to counter anti-Semitism. Sir Keir Starmer is calling on the whole of society to stand with Jewish communities following the Golders Green terror attack. Around two pubs a day shut for good in the first 3 months of the year. The British Beer and Pub Association claims the closures led to the loss of around 2,400 jobs. Manchester City's dropped points in their 3-3 draw with Everton and handed advantage to Arsenal in the Premier League title race. And in the Scottish Premiership, Hearts beat Rangers 2-1. And Blake Lively and Justin Baldoni have reached a settlement in their legal battle over It Ends With Us. Lively accused her co-star of sexual harassment on set, while he countersued for defamation. That's the latest. I'm Stevie Schillinglaw.
4: 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IKEA, the wonderful everyday.
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6: Dry today with some bright sunny spells. It's going to cloud over at times, an increasing risk of a few showers, late showers there. 16 we're looking at, 61, clouding over this evening with showery outbreaks of rain. Stay mild and frost-free overnight, down to 6. Wednesday looking cloudy at first with some drizzly outbreaks, gradually turning drier through the morning with some sunny spells. Highs of around 14 degrees. Can we all say it at the same time Tuesday? Can we say Tuesday at the same time?
7: Yeah.
6: 3, 2, 1.

0: house with a door. One, two, three, four. Ready to play?
1: Certainly am.
0: What's the day?
1: Tuesday.
2: Yeah. In the morning. Sunshine Radio. Yes.
1: And it's going to be a weird day today because I'm guaranteed I'm going to say Monday at some point. And the coffee department have turned up with black tea today.
3: Dilly-dilly.
1: Black tea.
3: Dilly-dilly.
1: Is there no milk? Wines from yesterday, drank all the milk. A black tea. PG? PG? Oh, yes, I should drink that with parental guidance. It's hot. Black tea today. How many tea bags? Just the one. Just the one tea bag. Yeah, I want to. Not like them kids on Radio 1.
4: Good morning, me lovers.
5: How are we doing? 5 a.m. Nearly on the dot, actually.
4: Nice. I like that. I like it when it's specific. How are you? It is Tuesday. It's the hardest day of the week. How are we feeling this morning? Do we need a double tea bag?
5: Do you?
4: I'm all good.
5: You're
4: all
5: good. Just checking. Asif's already got us touch on the Twitter this morning with lots of coffee emojis. Good morning, mate. Thank you for checking in today.
4: Good morning, my love. Yeah.
1: What are those kids like, eh? What are those kids like? Radio 1! Anyway, so it's a tea job today. Yesterday, if you missed the number ones yesterday, I had a bit of a mare early doors. It was so I was ready and waiting to go in Studio 4, and there's a certain button I have to press here to make sure it links to the studio in Studio 4, and I pressed the button and it went silence, absolute nothing. So I immediately went and tried again. Silence. So this is coming up to like 10 to 7 because we've done all the bits and pieces. And I thought I'd link in, yeah, grab myself a coffee and we'll just do some number ones. Oh, incidentally, at the end of the month, it'll be number twos. Next bank holiday. Any excuse. I'll be on Radio 1 next. Radio 1! So I pressed the button and nothing happened, so I thought, oh God. It's number ones day. I'll probably get away with this. Let's have a look. Oh yeah, plenty of songs in there, plenty of number ones in there, including Bohemian Rhapsody, which is about 7 minutes long, so obviously I've got to get into work quickly. So I had a shower. I can't function without a shower. I had a shower, ran in the car, and I got here for about, we were supposed to start 7 o'clock. The songs were there, but I got here about 20 to 8, was it 20 to 8? 20 to 8. I was starving. I mean, can you hear my stomach? My stomach was like this. Oh, stop it. Oh, stop it. Sound like them kids on Radio 1. Radio 1! So we got there in the end, and 10 o'clock came. I immediately left. I had to go and get some kit from the house, because I'm hoping they might go in today. In today or tomorrow. They said this week. I will be on the Dog and Bone. For those of you who don't know, that's telephone. Cockney rhyming slang. Which the Dog and Bone is at the foot of the Apples and Pears. Maybe you didn't know. Stairs. I'll be straight on to them. Anyway, and then just chilled out for the rest of the afternoon. I watched the snooker. And then we went out for a meal last night. I won't tell you where. Went to a pub. Which is called the Eagle and Serpent. Oh, I told you. In Kinlet, I even told you where it was. Smashing Gammon. don't think I've ever said that before, but smashing gammon. Then went back and watched the final of the snooker. Come on in.
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0: You know I'm going to have to keep saying it. Otherwise, I'll be randomly popping out on Monday. And for all those people who ask, no, the gammon wasn't salty. Lovely. Egg and pineapple. Yeah. And the thing was, there was no messing about. I didn't give me a choice. Give me a choice straight in there.

Right, I need to do a couple of things today. First of all, let me give you the weather forecast for today. Dry with some sunny spells. It's going to cloud over. With a risk of a couple of showers in places later on this afternoon. 16 we're looking at, 6 overnight, 14 tomorrow, much the same. Let me embrace you and welcome you to the 5th of May. And in answer to the questions from yesterday, can we just stop music a second? In answer to the questions from yesterday, we know it was Star Wars Day. We deliberately put Star Trek because it winds people up. Go back 12 months, have a look at our pictures. In fact, have a look at everything we've posted on May the 4th. And you'll see none of it relates to Star Wars. It all relates to Star Trek. And every year we get comments going, who's made a mistake? No, deliberately done. Right, I'm going off on a tangent now. Welcome to the 5th, so there you are. World Asthma Day today. It's also the 125th day of the year, 240 to go, 18th Tuesday, 19th week, 47th day of spring, 47 days until summer. Emerald for the Taurians today. World Asthma Day, and it's also National Teacher Day in the United States. Liberation Day in the Netherlands. It's also, if you've got one, hug a shed and take a selfie day, so I'll be looking out for them. So if you've got a shed, please hug it and take a selfie with your shed. 07988 607080, as soon as you've done it. I'm trying to find a tenuous link for today. Photograph sheds, that'll do, yeah. Any excuse to play this that didn't start very well, but local boy in a photograph, yeah, that'll

0: Karen's been on from Leinster. She said, will you accept a caravan as a shed? Yes. So it's hug a shed and take a selfie day today. Don't let me down.
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3: Colin Beasley on the spot. No doubt he'll start with snooker.
4: Manchester City dropped points in a 3-3 draw at Everton to hand the advantage to leaders Arsenal in the Premier League title race. Pep Guardiola's men needed a 97th minute equaliser to move 5 points off the top.
5: Now it's in our hands. If they win all the games, the title will be for Arsenal. So what we have to do is win our game, next one, recover well, and have to have a series of games, 3 days, and this is what we have to do.
4: Nottingham Forest closing in on safety after stunning Chelsea 3-1 at Stamford Bridge. They're now 6 points clear of the relegation zone with 3 top-flight games to go. Arsenal boss Mikel Arteta aims to lead his team to a first Champions League final in 20 years when they host Atletico Madrid this evening. The last 4 tie is finally poised at 1-1 going into the second leg at the Emirates Stadium. Hearts are nearing a first league title since 1960 as they move 3 points clear at the top of the Scottish Premiership with a 2-1 win at home to Rangers. The leaders had to once again come from behind at Tynecastle. Rangers in third are all but out of the race, trailing the pace setters by 7 points with 3 games to go. West Ham are up to 10th in the Women's Super League as they continue their strong end to the campaign with a 2-0 victory at Aston Villa. The Londoners have now won back-to-back WSL matches for the first time this season. Title holders Nottinghamshire went top of the table in cricket's county championship with a 10-wicket win at Leicestershire. Surrey clinched their first victory of the season in overcoming Sussex by 8 wickets at the Oval to go second. And Wu Yizhe is the second youngest winner of the World Snooker Championship after a tight final against Sean Murphy. The 22-year-old lost the first 5 frames of the day to trail his English opponent 12-10 before eventually clinching an 18-17 victory at the Crucible.
0: Made me look a fool. Starting with football again. I tell you what, I watched the most boring second half of football ever the other day. Now, no disrespect, but I'm sure that Aston Villa fans will agree with me. That game against Tottenham, second half. Oh, if only I had some paint to watch drying.
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get it wrong, because I haven't watched Premier League football in a long time. And the first game I watched, I was interested to see how Spurs are getting on, because I'm a closet Spurs supporter, but don't tell anybody. I just wanted to see what was going on. I'm not that interested in football anymore. What a woeful second half that was. I think even the Villa fans thought, I've had enough of this, and left. They all went out and got a kebab or something, because there's been plenty of empty seats. Yeah, I weaned myself off Premier League football as soon as VAR came in, so can't deal with it anymore. Guardian writes that Donald Trump's attempt to use America's Navy to reopen the Strait of Hormuz risks pushing the Middle East back to the brink of war. Iranian drone attacks on the UAE lead the Financial Times, with reports Tehran has warned the US not to enter the key trading route. Labour's MPs plot Starmer's push is the Times headline, as it reports the Prime Minister could be forced to name a resignation date if Thursday's election results are as bad as predicted. The ISIS leadership rivals are circling ahead of a local election bloodbath. The Metro focuses on the PM's trip to Armenia, saying he's walking an EU tightrope over plans for closer trading links with the bloc. Conservative leader Kemi Badenoch pushes for a zero tolerance on crime in the Mail. A former nurse's critique of reform. UK leader Nigel Farage leads the Mirror. Claims about the West Midlands Police and Crime Commissioner are splashed across the Express. The Sun says total number of small boat arrivals will hit 200,000 when the next channel crossing occurs. Telegraph reports the Metropolitan Police are seeking a UK trial for the main suspect in the Madeleine McCann disappearance. And a rise in spider bites across the UK has been called a bite mare by the Star. Yeah. A lot of nasty old spiders out there at the moment. Have you been bitten by a spider? Oh, the nasty ones. Big red backs. Ooh, nasty ones.

Casey Musgraves, Dry Spell, at Sunshine Radio. It's a song. Right, 10 to 7. 07988-6078. I'm looking forward to being greeted when I open the WhatsApp Messenger with everybody hugging their shed

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Right, what have we got to the news today? Oh, by the looks of things, Beyonce Knowles. Coming in at 3 minutes and 10 seconds there. So we've got plenty of time. Let's start over here today. Morning from a very sunny Craven Arms, says Darren. Adrian Cosmer checking in today. Well done, you. Morning, Nick Jones from a clear-looking Tewkesbury. I had a brilliant weekend down at the non-drag shed in sunny Cardigan. Only 4 days until the weekend, yeah. I'm counting down the days. I've only got 4 days. How many shows have we got left? 5 shows left, including this one. Because week today, I will be in the island of Mallorca. Yes. We fly on Monday, if you must know. For everybody who wants to track me, to make sure I get there safely, 5:10 out of Birmingham on Mondays. Jet 2. I haven't got the advert. Nick, it's looking dry and bright in Hook Norton at the moment. I spent yesterday building a wardrobe. Help by listening to Sunshine Radio. Have a good one. Well, we're here to help, Sandra. How'd you get on? Nothing like a bit of flat pack. I'm looking forward to some flat pack when the house is done. Some wardrobes built. Boy, Nick, I was busy doing a bit of DIY over the weekend at my partner's place. Now I'm putting the washing on and the coffee's in hand. Have a good day, says Colin Chibnall Smith. Morning, Col. Well done, you. Flash Harry's on board. Well done to you. Morning, Nick. CTB checking in for a Tuesday. Did you know that Brian Eno had a brother who wasn't very clued up on things? His name was Howard. Took me a while, I must add. It did take me a while, but Howard Eno

0: Morning, Nick, says Jean, checking in from a chilly Ross today. Where's the sun gone? Be out later, be out. I'll be all right. I knew what I wanted to say, just wouldn't come out. I'm off to Monmouth this morning. Have a good day and enjoy your Milky Legionnaire coffee. We haven't got it today. Somebody forgot to buy milk. Considering that I think we're sponsored by a milk company at the moment, aren't we? I think they should put one of their machines outside our building. I think that would be marvellous. I've got to be honest, I do like them. Have you tried their machines? Yeah, I can endorse it because I've tried them many, many times. So creamy. Ooh. I only do the milk. I don't do the milk. I've had some sweets from there once as well. Very nice. What a decent start out there for a Tuesday. Hope everyone had a lovely weekend. And you, Rachel. If you're quick.
1: Morning, Mr. Jones in Sunshine Land. Daz the dinosaur checking in on this fine, dry and bright Tuesday morning. Mm-hmm. Do hope you all have a good day.
0: Yes.
1: Enjoy.
0: Oh, I hope you have a better one. I hope you have a better one. I gotta start this now. Otherwise, I'll crash the news. Blame Daz the dinosaur. Longer than I thought.

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2: From the Sky News Centre at 7, the situation in the Strait of Hormuz is still unclear. Iran's disputing US claims that two American-flagged vessels safely crossed the key trade route yesterday. Donald Trump's attempting to use his navy to free up the blockaded shipping channel. That's prompted the Iranian leadership to issue this warning through state TV.
3: Maritime movements that do not conform to the declared principles of the Iranian Revolutionary Guard Navy will face serious risks, and violating vessels will be stopped with force.
2: Efforts continue this morning to get hundreds of people off a cruise ship at the centre of a hantavirus outbreak. Local authorities in Cape Verde say passengers can't disembark yet to protect locals. The Prime Minister is calling on the whole of society to stand with Jewish communities following the Golders Green terror attack. Sir Keir Starmer is to meet leaders from policing, higher education and business to see how the UK can tackle anti-Semitism. A man's been charged after two Jewish men were stabbed in the street last week. Speaking then, the PM said there's no place for hatred here.
4: People are scared. Scared to show who they are in their community. Scared to go to synagogue and practice their religion. Nobody should live like that in Britain.
2: Meanwhile, The Times is reporting some Labour MPs are reportedly planning an open letter calling for Sir Keir Starmer to resign if the party suffers a heavy defeat in Thursday's elections. Polling suggests it could lose control of Wales and around 2,000 councillors in England. Around 2,500 jobs were lost in the hospitality industry in the first 3 months of the year. The British Beer and Pub Association says, on average, two pubs closed for good every day. And Arsenal have the Premier League title race advantage after Manchester City dropped points in a 3-3 draw with Everton. Meanwhile, in the Scottish Premiership, leaders Hearts beat Rangers 2-1. That's the latest. I'm Stevie Shillinglaw.
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9: And dry today with some bright sunny skies. Who wrote this? Bit of cloud increasing later on this afternoon. A smidge of a chance of a shower. Feeling pleasant, any sunshine today. 16 we're looking at, 61. Clouding over this evening with some showery outbreaks of rain. Down to 6, and then Wednesday's looking cloudy at first. Bit of drizzle around firstly, and then turning drier and brighter through the morning. With increasing bright sunny spells, your highs looking around 14 degrees, and the rest of the week, much the same, largely cloudy in the next few days with some sunshine. It will turn warmer by the end of the week as well. Accordion will drop very shortly. Here it comes.

0: morning. Nick says Mark Ladd checking in today. Well done, Mark Ladd. Where is he? Oh, morning. There he is in the background. Morning, Nick. Steve the chef checking in. Can you wish Mrs. B a happy birthday today? Have a great show. Drag the birthday band in, will you? Mrs. B's birthday. Checking in for the eggs, Mr. Jones, says the Ginger Ninja. Morning, Nick. Kaz checking in on this dull morning. Got a day off today and going to the hairdressers. Ooh, nice. A great broadcast yesterday. Have a good day. Well, thanks for that. Morning, Nick. We're up bright and early. I did ask for a permission slip as Boo's got to go into Birmingham Hospital here this morning. We're leaving at 8 a.m. I'll have you on in my earbuds till Birmingham. Boo will probably have a nap in the back of the car. She never slept much throughout the night. But I'll be ready for a fam flashback. Cuppa needed. I've sorted you out your pass. Should have your pass by now. Morning, Nick and crew. Morning, Nick. The crew in Australia checking in today. It's a cloudy day today, 23 degrees, and we're slashing in the Valtra tractor. Is there a difference between a normal tractor and a Valtra tractor? Or just a brand name? Morning, Nick. We're just getting up to walk the dog. Oh, I'm just getting up to walk the dog, says Belinda in Leinster, about 10 minutes ago. Are you up? Good to go? Morning, Mr. Jones and Sunshine Land from a bright and sunny Tembury. Have a great day, dilly dilly, says Paul. Dilly dilly, Paul. Morning, Nick. Back to work after three lovely days off. I'm competing in a dressage and doing DLY. DLY. Family time. Lovely jubbly DLY. I'm working on that. DLY. Anyway, Sadie this morning. Hello, Tuesday, says Kath in Leinster. Morning, Nick. Had a lovely weekend off. Went to the fair with all the grandkids on Saturday. Saw them all again on Sunday. Yep, their milkshakes are lush. They are. From our team who do the milk vending machine. They're lovely, they are, doing that.
1: I was at the...

0: Alex Warren, and a weird title to the previous song by CM80. It's called The Jamie Oliver Petrol Station.
1: Nick Jones in the morning. So let's get up. This is Sunshine Radio. Proud to be local.
0: Jamie Oliver Petrol Station. Richard's been up and down the Dale. He says, morning, Nick. I met a guy in the pub last night who told me he worked as a limb stretcher. Turns out he's pulling my leg. He's feeling generous. Rob said, my wife and agreed when we first got together and until now that we'll never go to bed angry with each other. We haven't slept since Saturday. Can you be that angry? Right, let me do your survey. I've got a survey here for you. Bit of survey.
1: This is the Sunshine Survey.
0: Now, the survey for today. Still, nobody's hugging Shens. What's the matter with you? 29% of women... 29% of women say it's sexy when a man does this at the breakfast table. So 29% of women say it's sexy when a man does... Oh, no, I'm not going to do it like that. 29% of women say it's sexy when a man does this at the breakfast table. 07988 607080. I'm already rubbing my hands in anticipation of quality texts that come in today. 29% of women say it's sexy when a man does this at the table, at the breakfast table. 07988 607080. On the Facebook page at facebook.com/Sunshine Radio UK.
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0: Alrighty. If you're coming into Hereford, all routes look okay at the moment. They're a little bit amber, but none of them seem to be red at the moment. 49, 465. Ross Road 438. You got some construction still in Little Bear. We still got the construction at Aubrey Street. Can we just double check on that this morning? It looks as if it may have gone. Just double checking on that. Could have possibly gone. Let me know if you're in and around Hereford this morning. You've got the road closure to Hereford Mayfair on St. Owen Street, one way street from St. Peter Square to Cantaloupe Street. And also Bridge Street, both ways, from King Street to Gwynne Street. So in and around Hereford, there are some road closures because the Mayfair is in town. Elsewhere, looking okay as far as we can see. No problems on the 49 if you're heading up towards Ludlow this morning. From Leominster and Wolverton up to Ludlow. Honorably, still got the lights at the level crossing going to hold you up. Once you pass Craven Arms, straight shot up towards Shrewsbury. There, no problems as far as we can see around Abergavenny and Llanfaist this morning, apart from the light still at Neville Hall Hospital, going to hold you up a little bit there. A40 roundabout looking okay. Gibraltar tunnels, usual for this time of the morning. Busy into Cheltenham, Gloucester. Busy in and around Worcester's looking busy, but it is moving. Ross looking okay. Hildersley got the lights still there. Could hold you up. Spot a problem. 07988 60 70 80. Let me thank you right now for that. Thank you very much indeed.
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0: Oh, I did promise Mrs. B the birthday band today because it's her birthday. Can we just dot the I's and cross the T's there? Things are here already. Yeah. Got them hanging around too much. Agitated. Mrs. B! I'm a smasher!

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0: Lizzo, Don't Make Me Love You, at Sunshine Radio. Shocking news just come in here this morning. That Tom's been on, he says. Morning, Sarah's just sent me this from Halkidiki. Nice of her, seeing I'm busy watering the course for Ladies' Day on Sunday. I hope... and she's listening to you while lying by the pool. Well, the rude thing is that she messaged you first. That's quite offended how Sarah, by that, who declares herself as the number one fan, thinks her better half Tom Morland needs messaging before my good self. Well, can you just move off the top of the list there, please?
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0: Yeah, dry today, some sunny spells, going to cloud over at times with a smidge of a chance of some rain. 16 we're looking at, so feeling pleasantly warm in any sunshine today. That's 61, clouding over this evening with some showery outbreaks of rain. Down to 6 overnight, then cloudy for Wednesday with drizzly outbreaks in the morning, gradually turning drier through the morning with some bright spells. 14 tomorrow.
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0: Ba-ba-ba! 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
9: Iran's warned the US there's no military solution to a political crisis after Donald Trump launched a new effort to open the Strait of Hormuz. Several ships have reported explosions in the Vice or oil route, while America says it's destroyed six small Iranian military boats. Herefordshire Council says it's making strong progress on a multi-million pound transport programme. Nine major projects are due to be completed within 18 months as part of a wider £37 million investment in highways across the county. Key schemes, including the Hereford Transport Hub, are expected to open this year. The Prime Minister is bringing together leaders from policing, higher education and business in an effort to counter anti-Semitism. Sir Keir Starmer is calling on the whole of society to stand with Jewish communities following the Golders Green terror attack. Blake Lively and Justin Baldoni have reached a settlement in their legal battle over It Ends With Us. Lively accused her co-star of sexual harassment on set, while he countersued for defamation.
0: Top.
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0: Collins on the sport.
12: Manchester City dropped points in a 3-3 draw at Everton to hand the advantage to leaders Arsenal in the Premier League title race. Pep Guardiola's men needed a 97th minute equaliser to move 5 points off the top.
13: Now it's in our hands. If they win all the games, the title will be for Arsenal. So what we have to do is win our game, next one, recover well, and have to have a series of games, 3 days, and this is what we have to do.
12: Nottingham Forest closing in on safety after stunning Chelsea 3-1 at Stamford Bridge. They're now 6 points clear of the relegation zone with 3 top-flight games to go. Arsenal boss Mikel Arteta aims to lead his team to a first Champions League final in 20 years when they host Atletico Madrid this evening. The last 4 tie is finally poised at 1-1 going into the second leg at the Emirates Stadium. Hearts are nearing a first league title since 1960 as they move 3 points clear at the top of the Scottish Premiership with a 2-1 win at home to Rangers. The leaders had to once again come from behind at Tynecastle. Rangers in third are all but out of the race, trailing the pace setters by 7 points with 3 games to go. West Ham are up to 10th in the Women's Super League as they continue their strong end to the campaign with a 2-0 victory at Aston Villa. The Londoners have now won back-to-back WSL matches for the first time this season. Title holders Nottinghamshire went top of the table in cricket's county championship with a 10-wicket win at Leicestershire. Surrey clinched their first victory of the season in overcoming Sussex by 8 wickets at the Oval to go second. And Wu Yizhe is the second youngest winner of the World Snooker Championship after a tight final against Sean Murphy. The 22-year-old lost the first 5 frames of the day to trail his English opponent 12-10 before eventually clinching an 18-17 victory at the Crucible.
0: Yeah, and just to clear a few things up for people who have been questioning on certain social media sites saying why were they booing him? They weren't booing him. His name is Wu Yizhe. And they were going, woo, because that's his name.
10: Sunshine woo. Radio Sport.
0: They weren't booing. Yeah, and I stayed up till 10:30 to watch that last night. No wonder I'm tired. School night.

Right, survey for today. 29% of women say it's sexy when a man does this at a breakfast table. Now, you can imagine there's a lot we can't read out. Andy in Leinster. Oh! Look at this. Belinda in Leinster's out with the dog, and the dog's having a little swim in the river early doors. Nice. Is he wipes the gravy from around his mouth on his sleeve? Says Howard. Cindy in Hereford getting the right answer. Well done to you. Our Australian crew. This is Dave. So just sent me a picture of a huntsman spider that he's got in his house. Ooh. Morning, Dave Cook. He says, morning, Nick. Just checking in from the pool in Beach Towers, Ream Island in Abu Dhabi. Dave from Las Vegas, 32 degrees, 10:15. Have a great day. Well, you have a smashing day. It's a good job you've gone to the to Abu Dhabi, not the UAE, isn't it? Because they don't show the Flintstones in the UAE, but Abu Dhabi do. Here all week. Smashing pictures, by the way. Survey, is it cook the breakfast in an open back apron? No. No. And yes. That's to Daz the Dinosaur this morning. Rich down the Dale says, if you think my joke about pulling my leg was terrible earlier on. Just another row with my wife about this year's holiday. Oh, here we go. Brace yourselves, everyone. He said, I've just had a row with the wife about this year's holiday. I want to go to the Caribbean. And she wants to come with me.

0: couldn't believe how old that is. Fat Boy Slim did that years ago, but he couldn't get permission off the Rolling Stones to commission it. So finally Mick Jagger said, all right, mate.
1: Nick Jones in the morning. This is Sunshine Radio. Proud to be local.
0: Exactly that. So there you go. There. I got a prize here. I'm not supposed to do this, but just for the next 5 minutes, if you fancy winning a hybrid Jupiter Outback barbecue worth £650 and £200 voucher to spend online at Golden Valley Plants, if you swing on over to the website, I'll let you enter for free now. Only for the next 5 minutes, though. And for the rest of the day after that. So go and have a look. It's a great price.

0: 10 to 8. It's a Tuesday, everyone. I keep saying it. Just in case you wake up thinking it's Monday, boo. But it's Tuesday, hurrah. Right, survey for today. How are you getting on with this?
1: This is the Sunshine Survey.
0: Survey being that 26% of, well, 29% of women say it's sexy when a man does this at the breakfast table. There's a lot of answers I can't read out. Burp, then say, "That were cracking, love," says Nathan James Plant. And you have to say that in a Yorkshire accent of some sort. Try your best.

0: Daniel Gleibitz, no. Chris Davis, no. People are sick. Hi, Nick. Thank you for the birthday wishes and the birthday bounces. Mrs. B in St. Brevels. Mr. B, a.k.a. Steve the Chef, has bought me some everlasting flowers. All right, OK. But I have to build them first with the Lego set that he's given me. Great toy. That'll keep me out of mischief. We'll miss you next week, but hope you have a good, restful holiday. Yeah, it's we're going for 9 days. I don't think I've been for 9 days for ages. Ah! It's no flat-pack wardrobe, but this is lovely. This is Sandra, because it's Hugger Shed Day and take a selfie. It's a selfie been taken. Is that the wardrobe you built yesterday? It's this is Sam taking her picture. That's smashing. Mr. Carson would say that was a joke, as in the likes of a cracker. Oh, yeah. Okay, I get that. Just a random one there. Morning, says Deb's checking in today. Morning, Nick, again. The answer, is it... yeah, Phil McKenna in Barrow-upon-Soar in Leicestershire. 29% of women say it's sexy when a man does this at the breakfast table.
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0: Yeah, busy on all routes now. My screen's gone red. you're in and around Hereford this morning. Heading into the city, 49, 465, 49 Ross Road, 438. Still got construction on Little Berrington Street, both ways at Aubrey Street. And you've got some road closures because Hereford Mayfair is on. St. Owen Street. It's a one-way street from St. Peter's Square to Cantaloupe Street. And also from Bridge Street, both ways from King Street to Gwynne Street. Traffic lights, Bewdley Bypass, going to cause a bit of hassle this morning. Still got the lights at Hildersley and Ross, A40 both ways near Bedford Way. Honorbury, still got the temporary traffic lights at the Level Crossing, just north of Ludlow. If you're heading up towards Craven Arms or coming from Craven Arms to Ludlow, going to hold you up. Elsewhere, usual for this time of the morning, if you do spot a problem, legal and safe to do so, 07988 60 70 80.
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0: I don't think I've got time to do the Fergal Sharkey looking for a new fire surround joke. The good hearth is hard to find. Anyway.
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0: Sunshine Survey. Nine percent of women say it's sexy when a man does this at the breakfast table. I think girls are silly sometimes, and let's see if this works, shall we? Oh, yeah. Yeah, it's milk out of a bowl here. Yeah, when they slurp the milk out of the bowl. On a scale of 1 to 10, how sexy am I for doing that now?
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0: Yeah, apparently it's slurping the milk out of the cereal bowl, right. Oh, dear. Oh, I need a holiday. 15 minutes. I've got a bit of a hit for you. First of all, Sean's got the latest. It's 8 o'clock.
2: The top stories this hour, where I'm Sean Moore. There's uncertainty about how just much transit is getting through the Strait of Hormuz. Donald Trump says two American flag vessels crossed the key shipping route yesterday because the US Navy's on hand to help. Iran, which has effectively cut off the channel, disputes that. Raman Kapoor, the captain of a crude oil tanker, has been stranded in the waterway since the start of the conflict.
3: Ever since there was a ceasefire, situation was pretty normal. But past few days, several attacks. It is quite disturbing, and my crew morale is again, you know, going down. So it is really a very upset to know again they are attacking merchant ships.
2: Herefordshire Council says it's making strong progress on a multi-million pound transport programme. Nine projects are due to be completed within 18 months, improving roads, cycling routes and safer journeys to school. It's part of a wider £37 million investment in highways across the county. Key schemes, including the Hereford Transport Hub, are expected to open this year. The council says the work will boost connectivity and support safer, greener travel. A woman who believes she was the target of a needle spiking while out with friends is calling for better CCTV in hospitality businesses. Molly Penford reported the case to police last September, but it was dropped because the cameras didn't cover where the alleged attack happened. She's since started a government petition to improve safety measures. Molly says the incidents had a devastating impact on her.
4: When I walk past people, even if I'm in, you know, my local shop, I like cross my arms so that, you know, like make sure space between others is a lot larger. You know, if I'm going out, I feel very anxious before. I feel like I can't go up to the bar by myself.
2: Firefighters in Herefordshire have been remembering two colleagues killed in the line of duty more than 30 years ago. John Davies and Dave Morris died tackling a major blaze at the Sun Valley factory in 1993. More than 130 crews were caught as the fire spread through the building's roof space. Yesterday marked Firefighters' Memorial Day, with tributes paid to those who lost their lives protecting others. A Manchester airport's been ranked the UK's worst for flight delays. The Civil Aviation Authority recorded the average flight taking off 19 minutes and 30 seconds late. Birmingham, Bournemouth, Southampton and Gatwick complete the top five. Passengers at Liverpool typically experience the shortest waits, around half as long as at Manchester. That's the latest.
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8: We'll tell you if you need that coat today with our hourly updates on the local forecasts. 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
0: Dry today with some bright sunny spells. Skies will cloud over a little bit later on. Possibly bring a smidge of rain, but pleasantly warm and any sunshine today. 16, we're looking at 61, clouding over this evening with showery outbreaks of rain down to 6. Wednesday, cloudy at first, with a bit of drizzle around, but it will clear up again. Some sunshine in the afternoon, 14 degrees. That's what we're going to get for most of this week. In fact, it's going to get warmer as we head into the week. Get it warmer.
9: Good.

0: to play. The stars were shining bright.
1: But now the milkman's on his way. It's too late to say goodnight.
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1: Ah, good morning! Some people still smile.
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0: trick me. Is it back to school today? Yeah, it is. It's not. They're not at half term or anything. No idea. It's Tuesday. I know it's Tuesday. I've got it written down here in front of me. Tuesday all day.
1: Nick Jones in the morning. 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Proud to be local.
0: So a few more people. Morning, Nick. Hope you had a fab weekend, says Laura. We worked it. We worked the weekend. That's all right. Morning, Andy and Lemster checking in. Tracy says, morning, Nick, from a hot turkey. Let's have a look. I've got to say, no, there's nothing in there at all. Messaging Tracy just to recap the rules. You know the rules. Pictures must be sent. Otherwise, we don't believe you. Must be sent. Or we don't. A one finger typer. Believe you. Right. I've been expecting pictures coming in from Turkey any second.
2: The bit of a hit.
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0: Right. I missed the answer to the survey as my granddaughter arrived, says Belinda in Leinster. Oh, what a rotten bit of luck. I was slurping the milk out of the cereal bowl. Yeah, I know. Some people are weird. Right, this is a stinker today, an absolute stinker. I've lost it. Hang on. Can you play the jingle again while I find it? I blame Belinda for distracting me.
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0: 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Got it. Here it is. Oh, stinker. Oh, 07988 607080. Any ideas what that is? Play it in full before 9 o'clock. One more for the people at the back. Go!
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0: Busy on all roads. So we're heading in towards Hereford this morning. And don't forget the fair is in town. So St. Owen's Street, one-way street from St. Peter's Square to Cantaloupe Street. It's closed. And also Bridge Street, both ways from King Street to Gwynne Street. Closed. For the fair. Still got the lights on Bewdley Bypass going to hold you up. Got the lights at Honorbury. Level Crossing going to hold you up this morning. Elsewhere, Neville Hall Hospital lights by there. Going to hold you up if you're in Abergavenny. Usual for this time of the morning. Gloucester Road into Cheltenham busy. A40 busy into Gloucester. In around Kidderminster, 456 looking okay. A40 into Monmouth. That's the Hereford Road. Looking busy in the Monmouth. Also, the A40 is busy as well. Spot a problem? 07988 607080. Thank you very much.
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0: Sabrina Carpenter. Michael Palin, the Monty Python star, and the Globe Trotter. He's a Globe Trotter. He loves a good globe to trot. He's 83 today. John Rhys Davies, he's the Welsh actor. He's 82 today. He was in the Indiana Jones films. Bill Ward, drummer with Ozzy Osbourne's band Black Sabbath, is 78 today. Ian McCulloch, lead singer with Echo and the Bunnymen, is 67 today. Kevin Mooney from Adam and the Ants, 64. Craig David, 45. And Chris Brown, the Southpaw boxer, is 37 today. Elvis.
1: Happy birthday to you.
0: Yeah.
1: Happy birthday to you.
0: Yes.
1: Happy birthday to you.
0: God damn right.
1: God damn right.
0: And any excuse to whip out an Echo on the Bunnymen classic. Well, this one anyway. Ian McCulloch of Echo and the Bunnymen is 67 today. Enjoy.

0: Echo and the Bunnymen, then bring on the Dancing Horses. 8:28. News and sport on the way. We'll have a recap on our bit of a hit.
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5: We'll tell you if you need that coat today with our hourly updates on the local forecasts. 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
6: Dry with some bright and sunny spells in places. Smidge of a shower in places as well. Can't rule them out. 1661, clouding over this evening with some more rain down to 6. Cloudy at first tomorrow morning with some drizzle, then it will brighten up with some sunshine. 14 through today, though, feeling warm in any sunshine today. All right, only the best.
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6: Bam, bam, bam! 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Let's get some news and sport.
7: Iran's warned the US there's no military solution to a political crisis after Donald Trump launched a new effort to open the Strait of Hormuz. Several ships have reported explosions in the Vaisal oil route, while America says it's destroyed 6 small Iranian military boats. Herefordshire Council says it's making strong progress on a multi-million pound transport programme. 9 major projects are due to be completed within 18 months as part of a wider £37 million investment in highways across the county. Key schemes, including the Hereford Transport Hub, are expected to open this year. The Prime Minister is bringing together leaders from policing, higher education and business in an effort to counter anti-Semitism. Sir Keir Starmer is calling on the whole of society to stand with Jewish communities following the Golders Green terror attack. Blake Lively and Justin Baldoni have reached a settlement in their legal battle over It Ends With Us. Lively accused her co-star of sexual harassment on set, while he countersued for defamation.
6: Tough.
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5: With Hereford Aircon, keep your aircon in winning form with yearly servicing plans that prevent breakdowns before they start. Details at herefordaircon.co.uk.
6: Colin Beasley on the sport.
8: Manchester City dropped points in a 3-3 draw at Everton to hand the advantage to leaders Arsenal in the Premier League title race. Pep Guardiola's men needed a 97th minute equaliser to move 5 points off the top.
9: Now it's in our hands. If they win all the games, the title will be for Arsenal, so what we have to do is win our game, next one, recover well, and have to have a series of games, 3 days, and this is what we have to do.
8: Nottingham Forest closing in on safety after stunning Chelsea 3-1 at Stamford Bridge. They're now 6 points clear of the relegation zone with 3 top-flight games to go. Arsenal boss Mikel Arteta aims to lead his team to a first Champions League final in 20 years when they host Atletico Madrid this evening. The last 4 tie is finally poised at 1-1 going into the second leg at the Emirates Stadium. Hearts are nearing a first league title since 1960 as they move 3 points clear at the top of the Scottish Premiership with a 2-1 win at home to Rangers. The leaders had to once again come from behind at Tynecastle. Rangers in third are all but out of the race, trailing the pace setters by 7 points with 3 games to go. West Ham are up to 10th in the Women's Super League as they continue their strong end to the campaign with a 2-0 victory at Aston Villa. The Londoners have now won back-to-back WSL matches for the first time this season. Title holders Nottinghamshire went top of the table in cricket's county championship with a 10-wicket win at Leicestershire. Surrey clinched their first victory of the season in overcoming Sussex by 8 wickets at the Oval to go second. And Wu Yeza is the second youngest winner of the World Snooker Championship after a tight final against Sean Murphy. The 22-year-old lost the first 5 frames of the day to trail his English opponent 12-10 before eventually clinching an 18-17 victory at the Crucible.
6: And just to clear it up, they were shouting Wu and not booing him.
4: Sunshine Radio Sports.
6: Thank you, Carl. Salute the accordion, please. Have you seen the accordions on the weekend? I'm laughing at something, it's just come in. Anywho. Well, just checking in from Ross Vegas. This is poor soul. At Bradford's today. Queuing up for a bit of fuel there. What's the price of fuel there in that Esso garage? Morning, says Linus in Kingston today. Morning. All right, good. Claire's in a sunny Hereford. Oh, is it sunny where you are, Claire? Lovely. I've no idea again. I'm in a box that's got no windows. Cindy in Hereford with the right answer. Lee's in Abergavenny today. Well done to you. Deb's getting the right answer. Morning. Quarry Farm Shop Queens are there. Phil McKenna's in Barrow upon Soar in Leicestershire. No, I'll give you half a point for the artist, but the title, go back and look what you put. Going to be another great one. Says Lou in Monmouth today. Yeah. CTB getting the right answer. Morning, Nick, says Susie. In a glorious Wolves today. Are they still moping around? I know our office lot are in today. I think they're in today, aren't they? I'm waiting for young Henson to walk in. He's a massive Wolves fan, so I've got the music ready for him. You know. No. Probably got over it by now. Jasper's in Colford. Hello, Jasper. You all right? Traxter, right answer. Morning, Nick. Sam and Andrew from a cloudy Withington today. Well done. Morning, Nick from a warm and sunny Spain. It's a bit of a hit. This is from the Wood to Go team. Over there, Velez Rubio. How warm is it today? I always like our Spanish team to come in with a weather check. Hola. Forecast, por favor. That's my best Spanish.

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0: Ooh, I make that 12 minutes to nine. On a Monday morning. No, Tuesday, damn it.

Rom in Leamster getting the right answer. He says, morning, Top Geezer. Have a good session today. Loving the show. Respect. Right answer. Morning, Nick. I'm racing to work. Don't race. That's Faye this morning. Morning, says Linners in Brockhampton. Right answer. Got some traffic lights in Bridge Street causing a few delays, and they've shut the path by the barometer shop. Doesn't give enough warning, says Kath in Leamster today. Is it Holme Close? David Essex says Hannah in Hereford. No. Nine. Mark will be here at 10 o'clock this morning with the usual. What's the story? And also the 90s at lunchtime. Chris will be here at 2 o'clock this afternoon. That should do you for a Tuesday.

0: 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All right, 7 minutes to 9. You worked out a bit of a hitch, yes?
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4: Busy on all routes if you're heading in towards Hereford. Doesn't help that some of the roads are closed because of the fair at the moment, so it is busy. Look out for them. Elsewhere, 49 looking okay. No major problems as far as we can see. Ross, a little bit busy around Hildersley with the temporary traffic lights there. Elsewhere, usual for this time of the morning. If you do spot a problem, legal and safe to do so. Usual number, 07988 60 70 80. Thank you very much indeed. Cheers.
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4: That got me quick today. Extra quick. Who's there? Hello, yes?
5: Baby Jane, don't leave me hanging on the line.
4: Elizabeth Casson,
6: well,
4: nice.
6: Nick, yeah. Here. Yeah. Today's bit of a hit. Rod Stewart. Baby Jane,
4: nice.
6: Don't leave me hanging on the line. Bye.
4: See you later. When I find the right button, I'll press it. There it is. There it is. You tell one of our machines started playing up there. But anyway, well, that's everybody got Baby Jane.

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1: The top stories this hour, where I'm Sean Moore. The situation in the Strait of Hormuz remains unclear this morning, with the US and Iran making contradictory claims over yesterday's attacks. Donald Trump says two American flag vessels safely passed through the vital route, the US Navy attacking seven small Iranian boats. It comes after Tehran said it had struck a US warship near the Strait, a claim rejected by White House officials. Housing Secretary Steve Reid outlined the government's objectives.
2: The Prime Minister is working very closely with international allies to de-escalate the situation, and he's been working with other allies, notably the President of France, to look at what we can do to secure the Strait of Hormuz so that the supplies of energy can get through.
1: Herefordshire Council says it's making strong progress on a multi-£1 million transport programme. Nine projects are due to be completed within 18 months, improving roads, cycling routes and safer journeys to school. It's part of a wider £37 million investment in highways across the county. Key schemes, including the Hereford Transport Hub, are expected to open this year. The council says the work will boost connectivity and support safer, greener travel. A woman who believes she was the target of a needle spiking while out with friends is calling for better CCTV in hospitality businesses. Molly Penfold reported the case to police last September, but it was dropped because the cameras didn't cover where the alleged attack happened. She's since started a government petition to improve safety measures. Molly says the incidents had a devastating impact on her.
3: When I walk past people, even if I'm in, you know, my local shop, I like cross my arms so that, you know, like make sure space between others is a lot larger. You know, if I'm going out, I feel very anxious before. I feel like I can't go up to the bar by myself.
1: Firefighters in Herefordshire have been remembering two colleagues killed in the line of duty more than 30 years ago. John Davies and Dave Morris died tackling a major blaze at the Sun Valley factory in 1993. More than 130 crews were caught as the fire spread through the building's roof space. Yesterday marked Firefighters Memorial Day, with tributes paid to those who lost their lives protecting others. And around two pubs a day shut for good in the first 3 months of the year. The British Beer and Pub Association claims the closures led to the loss of about 2,400 jobs. A 15% tax relief for pubs and music venues came into effect last month. That's the latest.
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7: We'll tell you if you need that coat today with our hourly updates on the local forecasts. 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
8: Dry today with some bright sunny spells. It's going to feel warm in any sunshine today. There's a risk of a couple of showers late on this afternoon. 16 and 61 we're looking at. Clouding over this morning with some showery outbreaks of rain. Today mild and frost-free down to 6 Celsius. And then Wednesday, drizzly in the morning. Gradually turning drier and brighter through the afternoon. 14 tomorrow.
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8: Yeah, we'll give some credit to some people who got the right answer to our little bit of a hit. Because I'll have time now. I'll run out of time. 07988 is the number that you need to correspond with the flashback today, because we're going to do a bunch of songs from all 1 year. Once you've worked out the year, put it to one side. I'll then ask you a question in 10 minutes. Once you have both, 07988 is the number to correspond. For the rest of the hour, I'd like you to mark the quality of the broadcast while praising me.
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Mike Oldfield and Maggie Riley and Moonlight Shadow. Casey and the Sunshine Band and Give It Up, and Billy Joel and Uptown Girl on a Tuesday. Tuesday, I've got it written down here so I don't forget what day of the week it is. Tuesday, Flashback. Clues After Madness.

0: Darkness and the Wings of a Dove.
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0: Let's say hello to a few people we missed to give a mention for the bit of a hit today. Shirley in Tewkesbury, well done to you. Berg Hill Tillington Road is closed by St Mary's Park, causing long delays on the Cannon Pion Road today, says Chris. Watch out for that. A bit of a hit was Rod Stewart and Baby Jane. Yes. Well done to Richard Briley today. Lydia Dustbin got it as well, along with Gareth at Infinite Building. Ka-ching. Sorry, Nick, bit of a hit. Baby Jane, Phil McKenna, Baron Ponsor in Leicestershire, Pauline, Prooms Hill, right. Sunny from my chair in Belmont. I can't be bothered to get up today. Says Debs this morning. Thanks for that. Morning, men. What do you reckon, Nick? What do I reckon of what? That's Chris. Give me something to reckon on, Chris. Mitch in Staunton got the right answer. Also, Canny Lad got the right answer. And the bit of a hit was Baby Jane by Rod Stewart, says Elaine this morning. It was. Well done, Elaine.
1: We have to go back in time. 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
0: It was the year that Children's ITV was launched as a new branding for the late afternoon programming block on the ITV network. Seatbelt use for drivers and front seat passengers became mandatory 11 years after becoming compulsory in new cars. TVAM launched the compact disc, the CD, went on sale in the United Kingdom. Liverpool won the Football League Cup for the third year in succession. The £1 coin was introduced in England and Wales. Wheel clamps were first used to combat illegal parking in London. 13th James Bond film, Octopussy, was released in UK cinemas. And the first episode of the historical sitcom Blackadder was broadcast on BBC One. And ITV launched Blockbusters, a game show hosted by Bob Holness and featuring six formers as its contestants. I'll have a pee, please, Bob. On ITV, we saw a brand new US television series called Knight Rider, which made its debut on ITV with a feature-length episode. What was the name of the car? There you go. That's all we're going to give you there. I think we've done this question before, but what was the name of the car in the TV series Knight Rider?
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0: excellent Alarm and 68 Guns at Sunshine Radio. So give me the year. 68 Guns will never. And what was the name of the car in the new US sci-fi kind of series we saw? Called Knight Rider. I used to have one of these on the front of my Talbot Horizon. I was the dog. Oh. I love that car.
1: I hate to be the one to break this to you, but automobiles are not human. They have no lineage or personality.
0: Oh, okay. Let me down gently then.

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Creatures crawl in search of blood to terrorize your neighborhood. And whosoever shall be found without the soul for

stretches in the air. 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

0: Yeah, good song that. 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Well done to you.
1: We have to go back in time. 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
0: Doran Charles in a sunny Kington getting the right answer this morning. Claire from a cloudy Cheltenham, 10 out of 10. What a fan broadcast. What will my fans say not hearing me this morning, says LJD. I've just found that now. Just literally found it. Morning, Nick. I'm a bit late today, dilly-dilly. Had a great day yesterday at North Somerset show. All the ponies came back with rosettes and prize money, so it was worth getting up at 3.30 in the morning to get there. Quiet day at home today once I've ridden the horse, and I'm off to badminton tomorrow. What a year. This is from Sharon in Gloucester. I was at my first real job working at Passage Farm, Arlingham, as a tractor driver and a relief milkmaid. Now, there's something I didn't know existed. Great times. 110 out of 10 for your programme. Oh, by the way, wrong year.
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0: and roll is king.
1: Great old band from Yorkshire.
0: She said,
1: yellow. Don't text in, I know they're not from Yorkshire. Abergavenny with the right answer. All right, in a sunny Ludlow, heading into town later while Cloyne

Elton John. He's still standing. Is it 81, says Mitch this morning? No. But you got the right answer to the name of the car from Knight Rider. Well done to you. The potholers on the roads around Bishop's Froom. That'll be Rob, Sean and Robbie. With not much help from Yogi and Boo Boo. Angie Church down in Gloucester, 10 out of 10. I'm having a great sing-along, says Kath in Leinster, with the right answer.

Chris Parry, a great year. The year my firstborn was born. 10 out of 10 from me. Top flashback today. Rose getting the right year and the right answer to the question. Quarry Farm Shop Queens, they're all there. Definitely a 10 this morning.

you go. I'm in Morton in Marsh, says Shirl. Oh, well done, right answer. Jasper in Colford. Just a year out. Just a year out. Great tunes. It was the year I left school. So a year I left school 44 years ago. Might have to grab another calculator for that, Jasper. I detested this programme, says Lee Geezer Davis. What's the matter with you? I love this programme. That's why I bought myself one of the woo-woos that go on the front of your car. Woo-woo. Woo-woo. I've lost me woo-woo. There it is. What a fabulous year, says Philly the Sparky with the right answer. Mark in Monmouth. Superlative presenting, as ever. This was the year we went on a football tour to Nottingham. We were delighted to discover that it was true that at one time the population of ladies outnumbered the men.

0: Jovita, Ryan Paris on the flashback. Lovely. Great song.
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0: It says here from Susie in Wolves. He says, Defo at 10 this morning. Are you going to play Dolce Vita by Ryan Paris? Reminds me of my BFF, Tina. We were 15 in this year and having the best time ever. Well, it's not a request show, but it just happened to be on the show. Very good memories. Never forgotten this useless piece of information, says Fizban in Ledbury. What, the night Industries 2000? Yeah, that might help a few people. Might. Robbie the Lobster. And Cora the Crab taking the family to SeaWorld today. Got the wrong year. Sniffer Hopkins in Ledbury. Was it JetBlue? No. I meant to send this earlier, says Debs in Lemster. Sitting in a chair, looking out the window, and a smashing view you've got there. What a smashing view that is. After hearing Thriller, says the Metal Detectorist. Yeah, got the right answer. Second time round, well done. 07988 6070 80. Give me the year, and what was the name of the car in the TV series Knight Rider, which we saw on TV in this year?
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0: Yes, Boxer Beat Joe Boxers. Well done to you if you got 1983 on the flashback. And Mark, do you remember the name of the car in the TV series Knight Rider?
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0: Kit, there you go. Yes, K-I-T-T. It was the Knight Industries 2000. Right, I'm going. Because if I don't go, I can't come back.
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4: From the Sky News Centre at 10, there are fresh doubts over the ceasefire in Iran following reports of strikes on vessels in the Strait of Hormuz. Tehran claims its forces have struck an American warship. Meanwhile, Donald Trump says the US military has fired at seven small Iranian vessels in the shipping channel after Iran targeted boats unconnected to countries involved in the conflict. Political analyst Jasmine El-Gamal says the crisis can't be solved using military might.
5: It's not an impasse that's going to be solved with further military pressure, because that's always been known to just make Iran entrench in its positions even further and ride it out.
4: A cruise ship passenger is in a critical condition in a South African hospital with a rare rat-borne virus which has swept through a cruise ship. Three people have died following the outbreak of hantavirus on the vessel, which was sailing from Argentina to Cape Verde. The government's announced an extra £1 million will be given to Jewish communities to tackle the rise in anti-Semitic hate crime. Prime Minister Keir Starmer is hosting a roundtable later, aiming to find a unified way to tackle anti-Semitism. Community Secretary Steve Reed tells us who's been invited to Downing Street.
6: Leaders from the Jewish community, but importantly, leaders from other faiths right across society, public services, schools, to sit down and focus on what more we can all do to keep the Jewish community safe. The government's playing its part.
4: Meanwhile, the Times are reporting a number of Labour MPs are reportedly planning an open letter calling for Sir Keir Starmer to resign if the party suffers a heavy defeat in Thursday's elections. Manchester Airport's been ranked the UK's worst for flight delays. Birmingham, Bournemouth, Southampton and Gatwick complete the top five. And Blake Lively has settled her lawsuit with Justin Baldoni after she accused him of sexual assault and orchestrating a hate campaign against her. The director had always denied all allegations against him. The judges had already thrown out the pair's other claims. That's the very latest from Sky News. I'm Stevie Shillinglaw.
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8: 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I didn't ask what happened to the original hamster. 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
11: Dry today with some bright or sunny spells. Skies are going to cloud over though at times with an increasing risk of showers late afternoon. You've got tops of 16 Celsius for Simmons Yat, Rotherwas and Cleehunger, and 6 for tonight.

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0: Hello, how are you? You're right, it's Mark here. We're going to Tuesday. Oh, yeah, Tuesday, I know. Back to it after a bank holiday weekend. But, you know, we're all right. And going to get a little bit of sunshine today. No showers, hopefully, until tea time at the earliest. So make the most of the weather. And also, I woke up this morning and we'd forgotten we hadn't turned the heating off. So we've still got it on for a couple hours in the morning, just so you can dry some towels on the radiator, and then a couple hours in the evening. I said to Mrs. Mike, I think we do need to turn it off now, as I lay there in a pool of sweat in the bed. So remember, turn your heating off now. We're officially into summer. It is officially British summertime, and May, well, that's good enough for me. Hang on, how does it work? Well, I know if you're working on the three-month rule, May is still spring, and then it's June, July, August, but yeah, I'm going with summer. Grab it and pull it in as early as we possibly can. Thank you to Nick for this morning. Here we are, 14 past 10. Normal day today, just sorting out a what's the story right now. We'll have some 90s after 12 and Texas and Bob Marley and ELO on the way.
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0: So the fairs are packed up in Leominster and Ludlow. The showmen are ready to go. About 3:45, I think, is the opening ceremony outside the cathedral in Hereford, if you want to be there. And then Hereford's Mayfair kicks off tonight. First of three nights. So make sure you have your tokens ready for the cash box. And have a great time. It's going to be awesome. I shall pop down a little bit later on and have a look around. The dog likes to walk around the fair. I don't know, he quite enjoys it, you know.
1: But please buy your tokens from the cash box.
0: Remember to do that. All right, today's What's the Story involves a bus and a river, and details about it are on the way in 15 minutes.
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0: Somber Homewrecker at Sunshine Radio. Hello, how are you? Right then, today's What's the Story? Four people, four, had to be rescued from the River Seine in Paris, after a trainee bus driver crashed through a barrier and into the water, drove the bus into the Seine. Now, the driver, her trainer and two passengers were pulled from the water after the accident, and everyone's safe, but maybe back to the classroom, I think, for the trainee driver. A little less practical and a little bit more theory required. That's today's What's the Story? We'll take your song suggestions on it. In half an hour.
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1: It's all right, computer's just decided to stop on its own whilst it has a think with an egg timer. Terrific. All right, then. Well, I will tell you all about whilst it has a think about what... Oh, no. It's completely closed the programme. Right, then. I'll tell you about Leinster's community clean-up, then, shall I, from our community update, whilst we get it back up and running, which is Saturday the 10th to Sunday the 17th of May. And everybody's asked basically to volunteer to help Leinster in bloom. They're preparing their planters ready for the summer. If you arrive at 10 in Corn Square on Saturday the 10th, they'll be very grateful. And if you can give a small amount of your time, maybe you've got some marigolds you can wear and get your fingers in the soil, they'll be very happy. And then Monday the 11th of May, they'll be asking businesses to help sweep and tidy and just make sure really that everything's
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3: Got a local village hall or community centre event? 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
1: Getting the brooms out on the pavement and just tidying up so that Leinster looks lovely. That's Saturday the 10th to Sunday the 17th. A nice clean up around Corn Square and the streets in Leinster.

Sounding good. Freak Power, Turn On, Tune In, Cop Out. 4 to 11 at Sunshine. So you got your What's the Story, the bus in the river at the Seine. Everyone's all right. That's the main thing. Everybody's fine. Right, news on the way after Fatboy Slim's Praise You at Sunshine.

0: Roy Slim. Praise you. Tuesday at Sunshine. Definitely in the summer. We'll take it. Right, on the way, news, and then it's Taylor Swift and Bruno Mars.
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2: From the Sky News Centre at 11, there are fresh doubts over the Iranian ceasefire as both Tehran and Washington make contradictory claims. Donald Trump says two American-flagged vessels passed safely through the vital shipping route, something denied by Iran, which says it struck a US warship. The Prime Minister has hosted a Downing Street roundtable on tackling anti-Semitism following the stabbing of two men in North London last week. Leaders from a cross-section of society, including business, education and faith, joined the talks. It comes as the government announced £1 million in extra funding for Jewish community groups. Sir Keir Starmer says, "We fight for British values."
3: It's not enough to simply say we stand with Jewish communities. Of course we do, but we must show it and act it. And the responsibility lies with each and every one of us. It is about the kind of country that we all want to live in.
2: A cruise ship passenger is in a critical condition in a South African hospital with a rare bat-borne rot virus. Three people have died following the outbreak of hantavirus on the vessel, which was sailing from Argentina to Cape Verde. The ship has been barred from docking in its destination over public health fears. Travel expert Simon Calder says it's an unusual situation.
4: It's not a normal virus, this. Yes, there is some person-to-person transmission. That's the thinking of the World Health Organization. But only very prolonged exposure of the sort you get if you were sharing a cabin with someone. So it is absolutely not on the same scale as COVID.
2: A man's died after being shot in South London on Sunday. The 25-year-old had been in a critical condition in hospital after the attack in Brixton. Around 2,500 jobs were lost in the hospitality industry in the first 3 months of the year. On average, two pubs closed for good every day. And Katy Perry and Kim Kardashian were some of the biggest names at last night's Met Gala. Beyoncé attended fashion's big night in New York for the first time in 10 years with daughter Blue Ivy. That's the latest. I'm Stevie Schilling.
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8: We'll tell you if you need that coat today with our hourly updates on the local forecasts. 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
0: Dry today with some bright or sunny spells. Skies are going to cloud over though at times with an increasing risk of showers late afternoon. You've got tops of 16 Celsius for Simmons Yat, Rotherwas and Cleehunger, and 6 for tonight.

0: just might. It's Bruno Mars, I Just Might, at Sunshine Radio. All right, today it's time for What's the Story, and it's involving a bus in Paris.
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0: So, we got a trainee bus driver out doing a practical after the classroom stuff. The driver and a trainer and two passengers ended up in the Seine in Paris. All right, trainee bus driver crashed basically through a barrier into the water, drove the bus into the River Seine. Everyone's safe, but definitely not going to get her license on this occasion. I'm sorry to tell you, on this occasion, you have not reached the required standard. And here's the bill. So that's today's What's the Story. I need a song suggestion that I can play in half an hour's time. As always, pop it on the WhatsApp, 07988 607080, or alternatively, stick it on the Sunshine Facebook page. We'll see how you're getting on in 15 minutes.

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hotter than hell at Sunshine Radio. So today's What's the Story? It's four people have to be rescued from the River Seine in Paris after a trainee bus driver crashed through a barrier and into the river.

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0: Four people then rescued from the River Seine in Paris after a trainee bus driver crashed through a barrier and into the water. Now, the driver, her trainer, and two passengers were pulled from the water after the accident on Thursday morning. All four safe and sound, according to officials. But definitely back to the the training room. They'll end up behind the wheel again for a while. Airbag by Radiohead, says Debs. Dave Zagotti at the New Italian in Bosbury. Oh, yeah. Opening a tin of ravioli, are you now? Bruce Springsteen with The River. Cypress Hill, Insane in the Membrane. Craig Phillips is pushing the job on at Weston. Sum 41, In Too Deep. Cindy's in Hereford with Dam the River by Alice in Chains. Ooh, very dark and gothic. Hold Back the River, James Bay. Very good. What else have we got, Mark? I've got two, says the Dazzler. Spandau Ballet, Through the Barricades. Oh, yes, very good. And Justin Timberlake's Cry Me a River. Morning, Mark. I was thinking Magic Bus by The Who. Nah, too early. And then I thought about Roxette and Crash Boom Bang, says. Hang on a minute. Says Andy. Good morning, Andy. Thank you for that. Under the Boardwalk, Bruce Willis's version, says John the Refurbisher. What about Upside Down by Jack Johnson? I suppose you could have... Well, actually, the bus did land on its wheels in the river, as it were, so they were sat on the roof of it, waiting to be rescued, so it didn't turn over. Morning, Mark, End of the Line, Honeys, Crash, Primitive, Swim by BTS. Very good. The River, Bruce Springsteen, Orinoco Flow, Sail Away, Enya, and Sail Away, David Gray, says Graham. What about the Venga Boys? We like to party on the Venga bus. Says Lucy and Lemster, keep them coming. 07988 60 70 80.
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0: to the water. Now, the driver, her trainer and two passengers were pulled from the water after the accident. Everyone's fine. The bus is going to need rescuing. It did land in the riverbed on its wheels. It was the right way up. But, yeah, everyone's fine. But definitely, that's a fail. Road to Hell, Chris Rea. Can't Stop by Red Hot Chili Peppers. Very good. Turn by Travis. Or Waves by Mr. Probs, says Graham. On it this morning. Susan Wolves, In Too Deep, Belinda Carlisle. Cold Water, Major Lazer and Justin Bieber. Very good. We're going to take, though... Blimey, I've forgotten now. See, that's what happens when you listen to those ones. Oh, yes, Through the Barricades, which I think was John the Refurbisher suggested that, because she did literally crash through a barrier and into the river. So Through the Barricades, I thought, was spot on for this. Thank you, though, for all of your song suggestions.
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1: From the Sky News Centre at midday, there have been further reported clashes between the US and Iran in the Strait of Hormuz. The claims and counterclaims have triggered a further uncertainty over whether the ceasefire remains in place. Disruption to energy exports through the shipping channel has raised fears over the supply of jet fuel this summer. Ministers are rolling out contingency plans, and travel expert Simon Calder says we shouldn't panic.
2: Demand is going to be strongest in the UK in July and August. The picture is that there is nothing on the horizon at the moment that spells potential problems, and that's why I'm relaxed and looking forward to my holiday.
1: The World Health Organization says a rare virus linked to rats may have been passed between people on a cruise ship. Three passengers have died after contracting hantavirus following an outbreak on board the MC Honduras. It's currently moored off the coast of Cape Verde, and there are plans to medically evacuate two patients. Maria Van Kerkhoves from the WHO.
3: They are doing some decontamination on board, disinfection in the cabins themselves. So we've asked about any rats on board. We've been told there are no rats on board. So there are lots of different things that are happening.
1: A man who was shot dead in South London on Sunday has now died. Police say they've launched a murder investigation after 25-year-old Keanu Taylor was attacked in Brixton. Three other people were also taken to hospital for treatment, but no one's yet been arrested. Manchester Airport's been ranked the UK's worst for flight delays. The Civil Aviation Authority recorded the average flight taking off 19 minutes and 30 seconds late. Around 2,500 jobs were lost in the hospitality industry in the first 3 months of the year. The British Beer and Pub Association says on average, two pubs closed for good every day. And just weeks after announcing a comeback tour, the Pussycat Dolls have shelved their planned US shows. They're blaming weak ticket sales, but the UK dates are still going ahead. That's the latest. I'm Stevie Shillinglaw.
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0: Dry today with some bright or sunny spells. Skies are going to cloud over though at times with an increasing risk of showers late afternoon. You've got tops of 16 Celsius for Simmons Yat, Rotherwas and Cleehunger, and 6 for tonight.
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0: Dry today with some bright or sunny spells. Skies are going to cloud over though at times with an increasing risk of showers late afternoon. You've got tops of 16 Celsius for Simmons Yacht, Rotherwas and Cleehunger, and 6 for tonight.
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5: Manchester City dropped points in a 3-3 draw at Everton to hand the advantage to leaders Arsenal in the Premier League title race. Pep Guardiola's men needed a 97th minute equaliser to move 5 points off the top.
6: Now it's in our hands. If they win all the games, the title will be for Arsenal, so what we have to do is win our game, next one, recover well, and have to have a series of games, 3 days, and this is what we have to do.
5: Nottingham Forest are closing in on safety after stunning Chelsea 3-1 at Stamford Bridge. They're now 6 points clear of the relegation zone with 3 top-flight games to go. Arsenal boss Mikel Arteta aims to lead his team to a first Champions League final in 20 years when they host Atletico Madrid this evening. The last 4 tie is finally poised at 1-1 going into the second leg at the Emirates Stadium. Hearts are nearing a first league title since 1960 as they move 3 points clear at the top of the Scottish Premiership with a 2-1 win at home to Rangers. The leaders had to once again come from behind at Tynecastle. Rangers in third are all but out of the race, trailing the pace setters by 7 points with 3 games to go.

Olivia Rodrigo. 1 week at number one for her with Drop Dead. Nothing's going to stop us now because we are playing another song. And that's a fact. It's Starship. It's Tuesday. It's Sunshine. It's 12:41.

0: Nothing's going to stop us. Starship at Sunshine Radio, 12:45. Mike, like a bargain. Of course you like a bargain. Need a deal? We'll sort you out a deal, you know.
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0: Now, you know about, of course, all the festivals we've got going on at the moment, like half price tickets to this year's Nostoc, down from £105 through Sunshine Savers, £54. I think we've got 12 left, so be quick. The Telford Fossil Festival, we could get you there. A family ticket down from £44 to £22. And how about a weekend ticket to Shobden Airfest 26, which is the 6th and 7th of June, down from £50 to £25. But there's other things on there as well. Want to get the girls together and do a walking tour of the White Heron Estate Vineyard with some drinks tastings at the end. Nice. Down from £30 to £15. You can do it on e-bikes as well. Down from £50 to £25. And that takes about 2 hours. It's a nice little afternoon out. And then, of course, at the end, you've got the sampling, the charcuterie board might come out. Oh, lovely. We went and did it the other day. Terrific. Also, if you want to take part in the Midsummer Mortimer Trail, which is a full ultra, or you could do the Croft

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0: Hereford History Day is coming up. That's on Saturday, May the 16th, 10:30 till 3 p.m. It will be at St. Peter's Church in St. Peter's Square. 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

0: It's Talking Heads, and She Was. It's Tuesday, news for one on the way, and then we'll play you some Keen, the Keen for Keen, plus Naughty Boy and Sam Smith, big breakout record for both of them. Neither one of them at the moment anywhere near the charts. And Bella Kay, who is in the charts, all coming right up.
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2: From the Sky News Centre at 1, the Prime Minister has promised new legislation will be rushed through Parliament to tackle anti-Semitism. Sir Keir Starmer welcomed business, faith and policing leaders to Downing Street earlier to develop a unified response to what he calls a crisis. The government has announced £1 million in additional security funding. Toby Green from the Board of Deputies of British Jews outlines what action he'd like to see.
3: Quickly prosecute those who are engaging in criminal anti-Semitic incitement, but also we are calling on society in general and the government to stand next to the Jewish community and to celebrate Jewish life.
2: Two ill passengers on board a cruise ship at the centre of an outbreak of a virus spread by rats are going to be medically evacuated. The WHO say they don't believe there are infected rodents on board the ship docked off Cape Verde. An investigation into a woman's death was bungled by police because of institutional misogyny. That's according to a report into how officers treated showjumper Katie Simpson's death in County Londonderry in 2020. Detectives initially believed she'd taken her own life, but the following year, Jonathan Creswell was arrested on suspicion of her murder. Here's Justice Minister Naomi Long.
4: For too long, abuse has been allowed to thrive in the shadows created by fear, silence, stigma and control. We need to shine a light into those shadows. We need to remove the stigma and we need to speak openly and honestly about abuse.
2: A murder investigation has been launched after a man was shot dead in South London on Sunday. Three other people were taken to hospital for treatment following the incident in Brixton. Around 2,500 jobs were lost in the hospitality industry in the first 3 months of the year. The British Beer and Pub Association says on average, two pubs closed for good every day. And Taraji P. Henson has criticised celebrities for attending the Met Gala because of the involvement of Jeff Bezos. The Amazon boss and his wife were honorary co-chairs of the event, which drew stars like Bad Bunny and Beyoncé. That's the latest. I'm Steve Gillingham.
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0: Dry today with some bright or sunny spells. Skies are going to cloud over though at times with an increasing risk of showers late afternoon. You've got tops of 16 Celsius for Simmons Yat, Rotherwas and Cleehunger, and 6 for tonight.

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0: It's the hangover today of May the 4th be with you from yesterday. All the Star Wars fans are loving it. And then all the Trekkers putting up pictures of Trek just to wind them up. Anyway, how much more can they string it out? Oh, they can, believe me. Because now they're calling today Revenge of the Fifth. It can go on throughout the entire year. It's also International Midwives Day, National Astronaut Day, World Asthma Day, and National Cartoonist Day. Let's not think about those tea time shows, shall we? No. All right, then. Chris will be here this afternoon to see you into your Chippy Tea Tuesday. I'm off this afternoon at the Broomy Hill Waterworks Museum. We're going to do a little reel that you can see what it's like to have a look around. And we've got some special savers deals to be had if you fancy popping along there. Next, some Candy Stan, some Bowie, and a bit of Cher.
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0: to everything for everyone. 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And was it autocorrect on the voice? Yeah. 1:27, all the sport on the way. Chris here later on after 2. He's got your regular Tuesday and Wednesday and Thursday features coming as well. Not Free Play Friday because obviously it's Tuesday, but he'll do that later. 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
6: Manchester City dropped points in a 3-3 draw at Everton to hand the advantage to leaders Arsenal in the Premier League title race. Pep Guardiola's men needed a 97th minute equaliser to move 5 points off the top.
7: Now it's in our hands. If they win all the games, the title will be for Arsenal, so what we have to do is win our game, next one, recover well, and have to have a series of games, 3 days, and this is what we have to do.
6: Nottingham Forest are closing in on safety after stunning Chelsea 3-1 at Stamford Bridge. They're now 6 points clear of the relegation zone with 3 top-flight games to go. Arsenal boss Mikel Arteta aims to lead his team to a first Champions League final in 20 years when they host Atletico Madrid this evening. The last 4 tie is finally poised at 1-1 going into the second leg at the Emirates Stadium. Hearts are nearing a first league title since 1960 as they move 3 points clear at the top of the Scottish Premiership with a 2-1 win at home to Rangers. The leaders had to once again come from behind at Tynecastle. Rangers in third are all but out of the race, trailing the pace setters by 7 points with 3 games to go.
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1: From the Sky News Centre at 2, Keir Starmer's promised to rush through new legislation to tackle anti-Semitism in the UK. The Prime Minister's met Jewish community leaders in Downing Street, calling the situation a crisis. The government's announced £1 million in extra funding for community groups. The US Defence Secretary's promised the Strait of Hormuz is now being protected by a powerful red, white and blue dome. Pete Hegseth says American destroyers are being supported by hundreds of jets, helicopters and drones. They're designed to keep watch over tankers trying to get through the vital shipping route. Mr Hegseth insists Iran does not control the waterway.
2: To Iran, let innocent ships pass freely. These international waters belong to all nations, not to Iran to tax, toll or control. To our partners, allies, and the rest of the world, this is a temporary mission. The world needs this waterway a lot more than we do.
1: A review's found institutional misogyny caused police in Northern Ireland to miss vital clues in their investigation into a woman's death. Officers first treated Katie Simpson's case in County Londonderry in 2020 as suicide, but the following year, Jonathan Creswell was charged with her murder. He took his own life during a trial. Katie's mum, Nalene Mullen, says the report found many people raised the alarm.
3: It was so good to hear that, you know, there were so many people who came forward to the police, and not everybody gets that. And she really was well-loved by so many.
1: The World Health Organization says medical personnel have boarded a cruise ship where there's been an outbreak of hantavirus. They're going to evacuate two people from the vessel, where three on board have died, while a British man remains in intensive care. Phil Foden's agreed a four-year contract in principle with Manchester City. The England midfielder's deal also includes an option to extend it for another 12 months until 2031. And just weeks after announcing a comeback tour, Pussycat Dolls have shelved their planned US shows. They're blaming weak ticket sales. That's the latest. I'm Imani Rana.
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5: There'll be a mix of cloudy spells and sunny intervals this afternoon in Monmouth, Ledbury and Abergavenny, with a few light showers later in the day, the high up to 16 degrees. Tomorrow's going to be cloudy with some heavy showers at times, but it'll turn dry and sunny later in the day, the high up to 14.
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1: Hello, you. 2:15 on this Tuesday, and there's a tune that's currently number one in America right now. Ella Langley and She's in Texas on Sunshine. So how are you then? Hope your day's going well and you had a fantastic bank holiday weekend. I tell you what, it was a brilliant bank holiday for 22-year-old Wu Yizhe, who won the World Snooker Championship final at the Crucible in Sheffield last night after an incredible 18 frames to 17 victory over Sean Murphy.
2: And this 22-year-old, the second youngest player to lift the World Championship trophy. And that's nice to see. Hugs all around. But it is Wu Yizhe who is the 2026 Kano World Snooker Champion.
1: But it was a bad bank holiday for Manchester City, who saw their title hopes well and truly dented after drawing 3-3 with the mighty Everton.
3: Garner swings in the corner, it's in! O'Brien got up! And now Manchester City are seriously unnerved! In a matter of minutes, this is some turnaround!
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Gary King's got more classics like that from the 80s every Sunday afternoon from 4 on Sunshine as a part of Totally 80s. That's Big Country. And Look Away. So today is National Teacher Day. And as we know, teachers play a critical role in educating and shaping children's lives. Good teachers are generally kind, patient, hardworking, dedicated and understanding professionals that mould kids' lives in a positive direction. So we're marking National Teacher Day today with our Battle of the Blackboard. As you know, whoever gets the most votes gets played in full at five. But who are you going for?

What I Go to School For in full at 5. Vote for Busted in our Battle of the Blackboard on this National Teacher Day. But if you don't fancy that,

0: If you want Alice Cooper to win our Battle of the Blackboard, vote for Schools Out. If you don't, go for Busted, What I Go to School For on this National Teacher Day. Just get your votes in now. 079 88 60 70 80. And next up, a number one from Kylie.
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0: 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Now, I was talking about this with my other half yesterday, in fact. About 15 years ago, I was living in Swansea, and at the time, I was presenting a breakfast show for a radio station in Cardiff. So every day, I had to get up at around about 4 o'clock in the morning, leave the house by 4.30, to get to the studios by 5.30, to start the show at 6. Now, unfortunately for me, my next-door neighbour was this woman who was always having parties and inviting loads of people around just about every night. So as a result, I was only getting about 1 or 2 hours of sleep at night before having to go and do a full day's work. And this really started to affect me. I was, obviously, not sleeping properly at all. And one day, I well and truly snapped as I was about to leave at 4.30 in the morning. So what I did is I grabbed my digital radio, tuned it into the station I worked for, and turned it up full volume. I then placed it right by the wall in my bedroom, which faced onto her bedroom. And when I actually got to work and started doing the show, I began having a pop at her on the radio for being the most inconsiderate neighbour she could possibly be. And this went throughout the show. But it worked in my favour because, as a result, the parties soon stopped and I hardly ever saw her again. So I thought I could do something with this on the Facebook Focus Group today. I want to know, what's the best petty revenge you've had on an annoying neighbour? Let us know, please. 07988607080 on WhatsApp or post on our Facebook or Instagram pages. What's the best petty revenge you've had on an annoying neighbour? Get in touch and let us know this afternoon, please.
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2: There's a quiz and curry night happening at Madley Village Hall on Friday the 8th of May. 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

Hard to believe that song is now 40 years old. Bon Jovi, Living on a Prayer on Sunshine Radio, heading towards 3 o'clock. Got your latest news on the way. Just to recap, though, it's National Teacher Day today. So we're having the Battle of the Blackboard. Who do you want to hear in full at five, though? Busted, What I Go to School For, or Alice Cooper, School's Out. I can tell you, Alice Cooper is currently leading. And our Facebook focus group, what's the best petty revenge you've had on an annoying neighbour? We need to know. Tell us about it, either on WhatsApp or post on our Facebook or Instagram pages this afternoon, please. In the meantime, let's get this on. Chris Rea, an auberge on Sunshine. Good afternoon.

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1: From the Sky News Centre at 3, the US says the Strait of Hormuz is clear and insists commercial ships can once again pass through the important trading route. Hundreds of tankers have been stuck for over 2 months, pushing up the price of things like oil and fertiliser. America's Defence Secretary Pete Hegseth says it's being protected by US destroyers, fighter jets and drones.
2: Two US commercial ships, along with American destroyers, have already safely transited the strait, showing the lane is clear. We know the Iranians are embarrassed by this fact. They said they control the strait. They do not.
1: He insists the Iran ceasefire isn't over. The campaign against anti-Semitism says it's absurd. A meeting in Downing Street ended with no basic steps to address the problem. The group says the government's telling the authorities to do the jobs they're supposed to be doing already. It's after last week's terror attack in northwest London. The PM says dealing with forces driving hatred is essential.
3: We're clear-eyed about the fact that anti-Semitism does not have one source alone. Islamist, far left, far right extremism all target Jewish communities.
1: Institutional misogyny is being blamed for police missing signs of a possible murder in County Londonderry. Reviews concluded not one officer thought seriously about abuse or control in the initial investigation into showjumper Katie Simpson's death in 2020. Keir Starmer says he's putting plans in place for what he's calling the safe onward travel of British nationals aboard a cruise ship hit by a hantavirus outbreak. It's a rat-borne disease in which 3 people have died. Rangers player Dujon Sterling has been fined for drink driving and banned for a year. He admitted the charge relating to a crash on the M8 in January. And Taraji P. Henson has criticised celebrities for attending the Met Gala because of the involvement of Jeff Bezos. The Amazon boss and his wife were honorary co-chairs of the event. That's the latest. I'm Imani Rana.
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5: There'll be a mix of cloudy spells and sunny intervals this afternoon in Monmouth, Ledbury and Abergavenny with a few light showers later in the day, the high up to 16 degrees. Tomorrow's going to be cloudy with some heavy showers at times, but it'll turn dry and sunny later in the day, the high up to 14.
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0: 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They were live in Paris last night and are going to kick off a string of dates in the UK this Thursday when they play the O2 in London. That's Tame Impala and Dracula on Sunshine.
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0: His latest album, The Romantics, still doing big business in the UK. That's Bruno Mars and Marry You on Sunshine.
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0: There'll be more classic throwbacks like that for a whole hour tomorrow morning with Nick on the Flashback at 9, ZZ Top. And give me all your loving on Sunshine Radio. So our Facebook focus group today, what's the best petty revenge you've had on an annoying neighbour? We need to know, please. Tell us about it on WhatsApp or post it on our Facebook or Insta pages. And today, it's National Teacher Day, so we're having the Battle of the Blackboard. Whoever gets the most votes gets played in full at 5, and Alice Cooper's leading.
1: Can't suit ya, can't find the flag. 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
0: As it stands, we're going to be playing Schools out in full at 5. But if you don't want Alice to win our Battle of the Blackboard on National Teacher Day, you need to start voting for Busted.

0: you going for then? Busted, What I Go to School For, or Alice Cooper Schools Out in our Battle of the Blackboard for National Teacher Day? If you've not voted yet, make sure you do. 079 88 60 70 80. And on the way next, a number one from the 80s.
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1: Got a local Village Hall or Community Centre event? 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

There's the Primitives and Crash on Sunshine Radio. Before that, Irene Cara and Fame. Good afternoon. It's 4 minutes to four. Sean on the way with your latest news headlines. Then we're going to see what's going on with our Facebook focus group for this Tuesday afternoon. I want to know, what's the best petty revenge you've had on an annoying neighbour? Get in touch. Tell us your story, please, on WhatsApp, Facebook or Insta. Right now, though, here comes Madison Avenue. And Don't Call Me Baby.

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1: The top stories this hour. I'm Sean Moore. The US says the Strait of Hormuz is clear and insists commercial ships can once again pass through the important trading routes. Hundreds of tankers have been stuck for over 2 months, pushing up the prices of things like oil and fertilizer. America's Defense Secretary Pete Hegseth says it's being protected by US destroyers, fighter jets and drones.
2: Two US commercial ships, along with American destroyers, have already safely transited the strait, showing the lane is clear. We know the Iranians are embarrassed by this fact. They said they control the strait. They do not.
1: He added Operation Freedom does mean the ceasefire in the region is over. A new £7 million medical centre in Leinster is set to open at the end of June. Ryland Surgery says the Marsh Court Health Centre will welcome its first patients on June the 29th. The long-delayed projects will offer improved facilities, more space and better access for patients. An official opening is planned for early July. Doctors say it will help meet growing demand in the town. The Prime Minister has warned Iran's efforts to stir up violence and hatred in the UK will not be tolerated. Sir Keir Starmer has hosted an emergency meeting of senior figures to discuss tackling growing anti-Semitism in the UK. It's after last week's terror attack in Golders Green in northwest London, in which two Jewish men were stabbed. The PM says dealing with forces driving hatred is essential.
3: We're clear-eyed about the fact that anti-Semitism does not have one source alone. Islamist, far left, far right, extremism, all target Jewish communities.
1: Around 500 pupils in Monmouthshire have taken part in water safety events. The sessions were supported by the RNLI, fire crews and police. Students completed practical and classroom workshops based on the water safety code. Organisers say the aim is to teach life-saving skills ahead of the summer. Officials are urging people to stay safe around rivers and coastal areas. And the UK's new car market grew by nearly a quarter last month as it displayed a rebound from tax rises. The Society of Motor Manufacturers and Traders says over 149,000 new cars were registered in April. That's a 24% increase from the same month last year. That's the latest.
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5: Overnight it'll turn cloudy with just a few clear breaks in Hereford, Hay on Wye and Leinster, but we can expect some light showers in the early hours, the low down to 7 degrees. Tomorrow's going to be cloudy with some heavy showers at times, but it'll turn dry and sunny later in the day, the high up to 14.
6: Yeah.
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0: Blossoms, Charlemagne on Sunshine Radio. Before that, kicked off the hour with the Kaiser Chiefs. And Every Day I Love You Less and Less. Afternoon, 9 minutes past four right now.
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0: And today's daily debate, I want to know what's the best petty revenge you've had on an annoying neighbour. I mentioned earlier, about 15 years ago, I was living in Swansea, next door to this woman who was always having parties day and night, and the problem I had was I was doing a breakfast show in Cardiff, so I had to get up at like 4 o'clock in the morning to drive to Cardiff to do the show. And I was living on probably about 1 to 1.5 hours sleep a night. I was absolutely shattered. And eventually I cracked. And one morning when I was going to leave, I grabbed my digital radio. I turned it up nice and loud to the radio station that I was working for and stuck it on the wall, like right against the wall, which is facing onto her wall of her bedroom. And then proceeded to have a popper left, right and centre all the way through that morning's breakfast show. Great news is she obviously heard because she never did it again. But what's the best petty revenge you've had on an annoying neighbour? Get in touch and let us know. Nathan Plant says his neighbour constantly shoved her dog poo bags into his hedge. So when he saw her do it, he pulled it out and tied it to her front door handle. Good work, Nate. Also, Laura in Monmouth, she says, like me, used to live next door to neighbours who were always having late night parties. So to get her revenge, she would do her hoovering and DIY at 8 a.m. in the morning as they were all trying to sleep. And Ryan in Leinster's Mate had a neighbour who used to use a plank between two traffic cones to preserve parking on the road outside his house. One day, while he was out, his mate shortened the plank and watched with amusement as he couldn't park his car properly.

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1: 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So our focus group today, what's the best petty revenge you've had on an annoying neighbour? Here's Jan in Pontypool.
2: Good afternoon. Hope you're having a good day. My boyfriend would let stink bombs off if the neighbour's kids were in the garden screaming at the top of their voice. And it soon sent them indoors.
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4: 17 past four, and for the first time, let's see what's going on in the roads. Don't forget, delays are expected due to Hereford Mayfair being in town with road closures until around 7 a.m. on Friday on roads between St. Peter's Square and the Cathedral as well. Also, coming into us this afternoon, A38 Bristol Road, Slimbridge. We've got slow traffic due to an earlier accident affecting things on Bristol Road northbound at the A4135 on the roundabout. Also A433 London Road, Tetbury, both ways partially blocked and slow traffic due to an accident at Oxley's Road. On top of that, Horton Road in Gloucester, both ways blocked and queuing traffic due to an accident from Mayhill Way to Harescombe Drive. It's also slow in places on the A49 from Ludlow to Shrewsbury via Craven Arms and Church Street, and busy but moving around Kidminster on the A456, but building up now by the OK Diner roundabout in Leominster. It's also slow in Hereford over Greyfriars Bridge and stop start along Whitecross Road, Edgar Street and Belmont Road. Also slow in places on the M5 and the M50. It's a busy but moving going through the Gibraltar tunnels in Monmouth. Also busy around Abergavenny on the A40, but slow in places on the roads in and around Ross. But if you've spotted something we haven't, let us know. 07988 60 70 80. I'll update you again in half an hour.
2: The songs that make you feel good.

There's Ronan Keating, Life is a Roller Coaster. A tune that was written for him by Greg Alexander, the lead singer of the New Radicals, who had that massive hit in the late 90s with You Get What You Give. Before that, New from Sabrina Carpenter. House tour. OK, back to the focus group. So what's the best petty revenge you've had on an annoying neighbour? Get in touch.

They were very, very noisy late into the evening. So after a few days, I'd had enough. So early in the morning, I attached a few pieces of bread to their tent. He says it was very funny when they were woken up very early with birds attacking it. Brilliant. And this is equally as good. Winston the Chippy in Ludlow says, years ago, we had a neighbour who always stuck his head out the top fan light of the window, shouting to anyone who parked in front of his house. One day, he did this, and his chain around his neck got caught on the window mechanism, and he couldn't pull his head back in and had to ask us to help him. He says, it took me a while to get my shoes on, as you can imagine, but luckily, it never happened again. Bet it didn't. I bet he was rather embarrassed about that, wasn't he, Winston? Thank you very much indeed for that story. OK, 26 minutes past four right now. On the way, we'll see what's going on with our battle on this National Teacher Day. First, though, here's Chic and My Forbidden Lover on Sunshine. Good afternoon.

0: So it's National Teacher Day today. As we know, teachers play a critical role in educating and shaping children's lives. Good teachers are generally kind, patient, hardworking, dedicated and understanding professionals that mould kids' lives in a positive direction. So we're marking this with our Battle of the Blackboard. Whoever gets the most votes gets played in full at five, and Alice Cooper's still leading. Can he be caught between now and five? You don't want Alice to win our Battle of the Blackboard, you can start voting for Busted instead. So who are you going for in our Battle of the Blackboard on National Teacher Day? Busted, What I Go to School For, or Alice Cooper, School's Out? 07988 60 70 80. And we got your latest sports news on the way next.
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6: Manchester City boss Pep Guardiola says the pressure is still on Arsenal in the Premier League title race, despite his team's 3-3 draw at Everton. Mikel Arteta's side will be crowned champions for the first time since 2004 if they win their remaining three games. Guardiola insists he's not giving up yet.
7: It was in our hands, in Arsenal's hands as well, before that game. It depends on the goals conceded, now it's not. So, but for responsibility, we have Brentford, sub to rate 3 and continue. And we'll see what happens.
6: The result keeps Everton in with a chance of qualifying for Europe. It's understood Phil Foden has agreed a 4-year contract in principle with Manchester City. The terms of the new deal also include an option to extend it for another 12 months until 2031. Chelsea teenager Jesse Derry has thanked medical staff after being stretchered off with a head injury in their Premier League defeat to Nottingham Forest. The 18-year-old winger, who was making his top flight debut at Stamford Bridge yesterday, clashed heads with Zach Abbott just before half-time. Hearts manager Derek McInnes expects the Scottish Premiership title race to go down to the final game of the season. His side are 3 points clear of Celtic at the top of the table after coming back from a goal down to beat Rangers 2-1.
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0: Pet Shop Boys, Being Boring on Sunshine Radio. Before that, Amy Stewart and Knock on Wood. It's 4:43 right now, Chris, on Drive Time for this Tuesday. And here's a tune that spent 8 weeks at number one before being knocked off the top of the charts by Olivia Rodrigo last week, only to go back to number one again on Friday.
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2: 10 to 5, time for another update. Don't forget, in Hereford, delays expected due to the Mayfair, with road closures until around 7 a.m. on Friday on roads between St. Peter's Square and the Cathedral as well. Still ongoing. Horton Road, Gloucester both ways blocked and queuing traffic due to the accident from Mayhill Way to Harescombe Drive. On top of that, London Road, Tetbury, both ways still partially blocked and slow traffic due to the accident at Oxley's Road. It's also slow in places on the M5 and M50, as you'd imagine at this time of day. Also busy but moving around Abergavenny on the A40. Slow in places on the roads in and around Ross. Also very built up and slow moving through the Gibraltar tunnels in Monmouth. In Hereford, stop start along Whitecross Road, Edgar Street and Belmont Road, and over Greyfriars Bridge as well. Building up now by the OK Diner roundabout in Leinster. It's busy around Kidderminster on the A456 and slow in places on the A49 from Ludlow up to Shrewsbury via Craven Arms and Church Stretton. If you spot something we haven't, let us know, please. 07988 607080. I'll update you again in half an hour.
0: Just feel good songs. Just feel good songs. All day long.

Delamitri. Roll to Me on Sunshine. Before that, The Jam, and That's Entertainment. Of course, Paul Weller live at Ludlow Castle in July. And if you haven't yet got your ticket, there are still a few available, so don't leave it too late. Anyway, right now, heading towards five, Sean on the way with the latest news. Then we're going to find out who's won our battle. And then, another round of Who's the Baby?

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1: The top stories this hour. I'm Sean Moore. America says a dome of US air defences is covering the Strait of Hormuz in what it calls a temporary humanitarian gesture to get stuck ships moving. Defence Secretary Pete Hegseth says responsibility for the key trading route impacted by the Iran war will soon be passed back to US allies. Speaking alongside some young children in the White House, Donald Trump called Iranian leaders lunatics.
2: We would have had an Iran with a nuclear weapon, and maybe we wouldn't all be here right now. I can tell you the Middle East would have been gone, Israel would have been gone, and they would have trained their sights on Europe first and then us, because they're sick people.
1: A new £7 million medical centre in Leinster is set to open at the end of June. Ryland Surgery says the Marsh Court Health Centre will welcome its first patients on June the 29th. The long-delayed projects will offer improved facilities, more space and better access for patients. An official opening is planned for early July. Doctors say it will help meet growing demand in the town. The Prime Minister has warned Iran's efforts to stir up violence and hatred in the UK will not be tolerated. Sir Keir Starmer's hosted an emergency meeting of senior figures to discuss tackling growing anti-Semitism in the UK. It's after last week's terror attack in Golders Green in northwest London, in which two Jewish men were stabbed. The PM says dealing with forces driving hatred is essential.
3: We're clear-eyed about the fact that anti-Semitism does not have one source alone. Islamist, far left, far right extremism all target Jewish communities.
1: Around 500 pupils in Monmouthshire have taken part in water safety events. The sessions were supported by the RNLI, fire crews and police. Students completed practical and classroom workshops based on the water safety code. Organisers say the aim is to teach life-saving skills ahead of the summer. Officials are urging people to stay safe around rivers and coastal areas. And Austrian police say they're preparing for possible blockades and disruption attempts at Eurovision this year. Officers in Vienna are bracing for protests against Israel's participation in the song contest. Five broadcasters are boycotting over the war in Gaza. Police think the competition will be one of the biggest security events they've faced. That's the latest.
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5: Overnight it'll turn cloudy with just a few clear breaks in Hereford, Hay on Wye and Leinster, but we can expect some light showers in the early hours, the low down to 7 degrees. Tomorrow's going to be cloudy with some heavy showers at times, but it'll turn dry and sunny later in the day, the high up to 14.
0: 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Make you feel good. Sunshine
5: Radio. Just turned 5 o'clock. Time to reveal the winner of today's battle. We were marking National Teacher Day with our Battle of the Blackboard, but who you voted for? Busted with What I Go to School For, or Alice Cooper with School's Out? The best one won.

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0: They're going to be live at the Sunshine Festival in Upton in August, Fratellis with Chelsea Dagger on Sunshine Radio. Before that, our winner of today's battle, we are marking National Teacher Day with our Battle of the Blackboard, and it was won by Alice Cooper with Schools Out, and there'll be another battle for you to vote on the show tomorrow. In the meantime, it's coming up to 11 minutes past 5 right now. We've got Drive Time Decades on the way after the news at 6. But right now, it's that time again.
1: Aww, who's the baby?
0: Will you be able to deliver the baby today? Remember, I need the name of the song from which the baby's been taken and the artist responsible. As soon as you know, WhatsApp me the answer, please. But first, here come your clues. Now, this tune made the top 10 in the UK in 1983. Baby. It was released by a male Italian singer. Baby. And Nick actually played the song on this morning's flashback. Baby. So what is this big hit from 1983 we're after today? Baby. And who is the male Italian singer responsible for it? Baby. A tune that Nick played on the flashback this morning. Baby. 079 88 60 70 80. Good luck. Baby.

0: brand new heavies. You are the universe on Sunshine Radio. So our Facebook focus group today, what's the best petty revenge you've had on an annoying neighbour? Daniel's just got in touch on WhatsApp. He said, I used to live next door to a cantankerous old man who was forever out mowing his lawn for hours on an end and thought he had a perfect garden and said mine was messy. He continues, I witnessed him on CCTV slipping a mole into my garden one night, which I managed to catch alive. And I knew he was going away for a week, so when he'd gone, the mole was carefully placed on his lawn. He says, guess what it looked like a week later when he came home. I can imagine, Daniel. Right, back to Who's the Baby for this Tuesday night. Lots of people struggling with this. This tune made the top 10 in the UK in 1983. It was released by a male Italian singer. And Nick actually played the song on this morning's flashback. But what is this big hit from 1983 we're after today? And who's the Italian male singer responsible for it, please? The tune Nick played on this morning's flashback. 07988 60 70 80.
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0: 20 past five, let's get the road on the show again. And don't forget, delays expected in Hereford due to the fair, with road closures until around 7am on Friday on roads between St. Peter's Square and the Cathedral. Still ongoing, Horton Road, Gloucester, both ways partially blocked, queuing traffic due to that accident from Mayhill Way to Hareskine Drive. On top of that, A433, a London Road, Tetbury, both ways partially blocked still and slow traffic due to that earlier accident at Oxleys Road. It's also slow in places on the M5 and the M50. Very busy, but moving all right around Abergavenny on the A40, but slow in places on the roads in and around Ross. Also slow moving through the Gibraltar Tunnels in Monmouth. It's stop-start in Hereford along Whitecross Road, Egger Street and Belmont Road and over Greyfriars Bridge. Also built up and slow moving by the OK Diner roundabout in Leinster. Very busy but no problems around Kidderminster on the A456. But slow in places on the A49 from Ludlow up to Shrewsbury by Craven Arms and Church Stretton. If you spot something we haven't, let us know. 07988 60 70 80. I'll update you for the final time in half an hour.

There's Kiss, who've got their own crazy golf course in Vegas. And the last hole, you have to put the ball up Gene Simmons' tongue into his mouth. Give it a go if you're ever over there. Crazy nights on Sunshine. So, you're struggling with tonight's Who's the Baby? Let's go over the clues for a final time. This tune made the top 10 in the UK in 1983. It was released by a male Italian singer. And Nick actually played the song on this morning's flashback. 079-88-60-70-80, please. Need the name of the song and the name of the singer. Top 10 in the UK in 83. Released by a male Italian singer. And Nick played the song on this morning's flashback. But who is he? And what's the tune? We need to know. And we've got your latest news headlines on the way next.

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6: The top stories this hour. I'm Sean Moore. America says a dome of US air defences is covering the Strait of Hormuz in what it calls a temporary humanitarian gesture to get stuck ships moving. Defence Secretary Pete Hegseth says responsibility for the key trading route impacted by the Iran war will soon be passed back to US allies. Speaking alongside some young children in the White House, Donald Trump called Iranian leaders lunatics.
7: We would have had an Iran with a nuclear weapon, and maybe we wouldn't all be here right now. I can tell you the Middle East would have been gone, Israel would have been gone, and they would have trained their sights on Europe first and then us, because they're sick people.
6: A new £7 million medical centre in Leinster is set to open at the end of June. Ryland Surgery says the Marsh Court Health Centre will welcome its first patients on June the 29th. The long-delayed project will offer improved facilities, more space and better access for patients. An official opening is planned for early July. Doctors say it will help meet growing demand in the town. That's the latest.
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8: Overnight it'll turn cloudy with just a few clear breaks in Hereford, Hay on Wye and Leinster, but we can expect some light showers in the early hours, the low down to 7 degrees. Tomorrow's going to be cloudy with some heavy showers at times, but it'll turn dry and sunny later in the day, the high up to 14.
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9: Manager Mikel Arteta can't wait to lead Arsenal in tonight's Champions League semi-final second leg with Atletico Madrid.
10: Excitement, really hungry. It's difficult to express the desire to live that moment, and especially with our people in front of them. They've been waiting for so long to have this kind of night.
9: The tie is level at 1-1 after the first match in Spain. Arsenal are attempting to reach the final for just the second time in the club's history. They last went all the way in 2006. Women's Tennis World number one Aryna Sabalenka has suggested the sport's biggest stars could boycott future Grand Slam events. A group of 20 leading players have expressed deep disappointment at the prize money on offer at the French Open later this month. Sabalenka says going on strike may be the only way to fight for their rights. Daniel Dubois says it doesn't get much better than facing another British boxer for the WBA heavyweight world title. He takes on holder Fabio Wardley in Manchester on Saturday night, looking to become a two-time champion. Dubois tells Sky Sports News it's going to be a huge occasion.
11: Biggest moment in my life, really. I think for not just for me, my team as well, this is going into another world title fight is massive.
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0: I imagine a lot of people went to see The Devil Wears Prada 2 over the bank holiday weekend. Lady Gaga has a cameo in the movie, and that's on the soundtrack, her collab with Doechii, Runway on Sunshine. Before that, you heard Teardrop Explodes and Reward. So, 20 to 6 is the time. We've got Drive Time Decades on the way after the latest news at 6. But first, we've got to put this baby to bed.
1: Who's the baby?
0: So this tune made the top 10 in the UK in 1983. Baby. It was released by a male Italian singer. Baby. And Nick actually played the song on this morning's flashback. Baby. And you've struggled with this today, haven't you? But we do have a few in our winner's enclosure. Congrats go out to Sean in Talgarth. Well done to you, Sean. Also, the ladies Never Let Me Down, Sam and Pam, better known to you and I as Spam, and The Witchin in Malvern, 100% accurate, as is Chris in Evan Job. Also, a pat on the back for Ryan in Leinster, Laura in Monmouth, well done to you as well. And let's cross out to Craven Arms now for the right answer.
2: Afternoon, Chris, Daz the Dinosaur here. So today's Who's the Baby, and I do apologise if I pronounce this wrong, it's Ryan Paris with Dolce Vita. Have a good evening and stay safe.
0: Almost there, Dad. Ryan Paris, yes. Dolce Vita is the right answer. And as I said, only a few people got it right tonight. And if you're listening to the show and you didn't bother getting in touch and you got it right, you should feel mighty pleased with yourself, because it was rather tricky. And we'll have another baby for you to try and fathom out the identity of tomorrow on the show after

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7: This is still ongoing. Horton Road, Gloucester, both ways partially blocked. We got queue in traffic due to that earlier accident affecting things from Mayhill Way to Harescombe Drive. Also, delays expected in Hereford due to the fair, with road closures until around 7 a.m. on Friday on roads between St. Peter's Square and the Cathedral as well. It's also slow in Hereford at the moment over Greyfriars Bridge and stop-start along Whitecross Road, Edgar Street and Belmont Road. Also, slow in places on the M5 and the M50. It's very busy but moving slowly through the Gibraltar tunnels in Monmouth. Also busy but moving around Abergavenny on the A40. Slow though on the roads in and around Ross. It's also built up and slow moving by the OK Diner roundabout in Leinster. Busy around Kidderminster on the A456, but no problems to report there. And slow in places on the A49 from Ludlow to Shrewsbury via Craven Arms and Church Stretton. Now, if you spotted something we haven't, help us out, please. 07988 60 70 80. And don't forget, Nick will keep an eye on things for you tomorrow at breakfast from 6.

There's more 90s classics like that every single Saturday night from 6 with Gary King and Totally 90s right here on Sunshine Bazaar Inc. And I'm going to get you. Before that, Genesis and Turn It On Again as we slowly but surely head towards 6 o'clock. Got your latest news on the way and then Drive Time Decade starting off in the 80s. Then moving through to the 90s, then the noughties, then right up to date for you. Of course, Nick back on The Breakfast Show for a Wednesday tomorrow from 6. Mark will be back from 10 and I'll return from 2. And whatever you're doing on this Tuesday night, have a great night. I'll leave you with this from Paul and Tundi, Lighthouse Family, and Lifted on Sunshine.

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1: From the Sky News Centre at 6. Hate crimes against the Jewish community will be fast-tracked through the courts. The chief prosecutor for England and Wales says it's in response to a rise in anti-Semitic attacks. Sir Keir Starmer hosted an emergency meeting in Downing Street this morning.
2: It's not enough to simply say we stand with Jewish

0: communities. Of course we do, but we must show it and act it. And the responsibility lies with each and every one of us. It is about the kind of country that we all want to live in.
1: Universities have been told to report how they address anti-Semitic incidents. Some campaign groups say measures like that aren't enough. Four Palestine Action activists have been found guilty of causing criminal damage to an Israel-backed defence firm in Bristol. They rammed into a factory with a van and smashed equipment using sledgehammers in August 2024. Donald Trump says Iran should wave the white flag of surrender as his defence secretary claims a ceasefire is holding. The United Arab Emirates says it's defending against more Iranian strikes. Nissan's shutting a production line in Sunderland but says manufacturing jobs won't be among 900 to go across Europe. The carmaker says it's making changes to operate in a sustainable and profitable way. Her reviews found institutional misogyny caused police in Northern Ireland to miss vital clues in their investigation into a woman's death. Officers first treated Katie Simpson's case in County Londonderry in 2020 as suicide, but the following year, Jonathan Creswell was charged with her murder. He took his own life during a trial. Katie's mum, Nalene Mullen, says the report found many people raised the alarm.
2: It was so good to hear that, you know, there were so many people who came forward to the police, and not everybody gets that. She really was well-loved by so many.
1: And Katy Perry, Heidi Klum and Kim Kardashian were some of the biggest names at the Met Gala. Beyoncé attended fashion's big night in New York for the first time in 10 years. That's the latest. I'm Imani Rana.
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